I wonder how you signed up for that club, Redneck Yacht Club. It's Craig Morgan on WIOQ. Hey, I know you signed up for the WIOQ Country Club. Just go to WIOQ.com, top right corner is where you sign up. Takes a minute. Here's Riley Green.

0: Bye-bye. Jody and Messina, bye-bye on WILQ. Well, congratulations going out to Jack Pepper. He was a Coast to Work winner for this month. He won that $400 Coast gift card. 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You're going to hear that Coast to Work challenge. 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And then get in there for the grand prize, which we draw at the end of every month. So this month, it was Jack Pepper. Good for him. Coming up, we got more of your favorites on the way with Tucker Webmore.
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6: Mostly cloudy and humid tonight. A shower and thunderstorm around, the low down to 67. It'll be cloudy at times to partly sunny on our Tuesday to kick off September. Quite warm and very humid with a thunderstorm in the area, mainly in the afternoon and evening. And those storms could produce flash flooding and damaging winds, the high of 88. Wednesday, a mix of clouds and sun, warm and quite humid with a thunderstorm or two. Again, could produce flash flooding and damaging winds, the high of 83. Very warm and humid Thursday with a thunderstorm, a high of 86. AccuWeather anytime at WILQ.com. I'm meteorologist Jason Katarina.

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1: He's a ranch hand in a pinch, man. 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

That's my song. Lainey Wilson getting some help with John Mayer on guitar with phone, keys, wallet. 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
4: Mostly cloudy and humid tonight. A shower and thunderstorm around, the low down to 67. It'll be cloudy at times to partly sunny on our Tuesday to kick off September. Quite warm and very humid with a thunderstorm in the area, mainly in the afternoon and evening. And those storms could produce flash flooding and damaging winds, the high of 88. Wednesday, a mix of clouds and sun, warm and quite humid with a thunderstorm or two. Again, could produce flash flooding and damaging winds, the high of 83. Very warm and humid Thursday with a thunderstorm, a high of 86. AccuWeather anytime at WILQ.com. I'm meteorologist Jason Catarina.
0: We're the one that plays all your country favorites. Another hour begins now on Country 105.1.

0: That's Blake, God's Country on Country 105.1 WILQ. Well, some schools went back to the classroom today. Oh, what a wonderful time of year for parents, right? Nothing like structure. So Loyal Suck, Muncie, South Williamsport. Williamsport grades 1 through 9th went back today. Williamsport grades 10 through 12. They'll go back tomorrow. So good luck to all those kids. And then you got Montoursville. They go back. They head back to the classroom on September 8th. And I think all the kids will finally be back to school. Man, I remember back to school time at my house when my kids were in school. You always knew. You got towards the end of summer and you knew it is time for them to go back. So good luck to the kids and good luck to the parents.
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4: WILQ AccuWeather.
5: Mostly cloudy and humid tonight. A shower and thunderstorm around, the low down to 67. It'll be cloudy at times to partly sunny on our Tuesday to kick off September. Quite warm and very humid with a thunderstorm in the area, mainly in the afternoon and evening. And those storms could produce flash flooding and damaging winds, the high of 88. Wednesday, a mix of clouds and sun, warm and quite humid with a thunderstorm or two. Again, could produce flash flooding and damaging winds, the high of 83. Very warm and humid Thursday with a thunderstorm, a high of 86. AccuWeather anytime at WILQ.com. I'm meteorologist Jason Catarina.

0: Dylan Scott, Dear Big City on Country 105.1 WILQ. Well, if you're able to donate blood, the American Red Cross wants us to know they are in a shortage. They are in high demand of donations. They've fallen over the past few months, and the shortage is serious for platelets, types O positive and B negative. So if any of them, you know, match you or you match them and you're able to donate, find a drive near you and make sure you get out there and do it. It could affect, you never know who's going to need blood. It could be a family member, it could be a friend, it could be you. But tomorrow and Wednesday, they're having a blood drive, 1 to 6, at the Bush Campus Center, the Pennsylvania College of Technology. And there's other ones coming up in September, too. And you can find out where the next blood drive is or where there's one close to you. And you can also set up your appointment. How convenient is that? So you don't got to wait around. Just go to redcrossblood.org.
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It is Eric and the Up All Night Show coming up at midnight. Some weird stories with Eric. Here's Brooks and Dunn.

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0: McGraw, shotgun writer on Country 105.1 WILQ. Hey, if you want to go see Ella Langley, we got your chance to win your way in. She's going to be at Penn State, the Bryce Jordan Center, Friday, September the 11th. But you can stop by some of these stores around the Susquehanna Valley, and you can just fill out an entry blank with no purchase necessary. 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You got to be 18 or older to win for the contest and win the tickets. And you can always get more information and details at WILQ.com.
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6: Mostly cloudy and humid tonight. A shower and thunderstorm around, the low down to 67. It'll be cloudy at times to partly sunny on our Tuesday to kick off September. Quite warm and very humid with a thunderstorm in the area, mainly in the afternoon and evening. And those storms could produce flash flooding and damaging winds, the high of 88. Wednesday, a mix of clouds and sun, warm and quite humid with a thunderstorm or two. Again, could produce flash flooding and damaging winds, the high of 83. Very warm and humid Thursday with a thunderstorm, a high of 86. AccuWeather anytime at WILQ.com. I'm meteorologist Jason Katerina.
0: This is the Susquehanna Valley's choice for all your country favorites. We're beginning another hour now on Country 105.1.

Carrie Underwood, Blown Away on WILQ. Carrie recently paid an emotional tribute to Dolly during her concert at Tanglewood in Massachusetts on Saturday. Yeah, the tributes keep rolling in.

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Neither one of us looking for three little words, unless those three words were do not disturb. Checkout was supposed to be noon, but we slept until three.

0: Little Texas on Country 105.1 WILQ. Yeah, the Dolly tribute still coming in. I mean, what do you expect? It was Dolly. And if you're watching TV, if you're streaming anything and you're on Netflix, Prime, they have like all of her movies on there. 9 to 5, The Best Little Whorehouse in Texas. And I don't know. And so I had downloaded a couple of them. My husband's like, what are you doing? I'm like, I'm going to watch these Dolly movies. I sure am. It's Dolly. Anyways, the Grand Ole Opry celebrate the life and music of Dolly Saturday night, August 29th, with a special tribute from Nashville. The entire show was dedicated to Dolly. Got all kinds of performances from Carly Pierce. You had T. Graham Brown, Dan Tominski, Channing Wilson, Belle France, along with Opry Square dancers. So it was a fitting tribute. And, you know, they also honored her famous marquee, while a portion of ticket sales went to Dolly's imaginary library. She would love that for sure.
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1: 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Portions of today's programming may have been previously recorded.
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6: Mostly cloudy and humid tonight. A shower and thunderstorm around, the low down to 67. It'll be cloudy at times to partly sunny on our Tuesday to kick off September. Quite warm and very humid with a thunderstorm in the area, mainly in the afternoon and evening. Those storms could produce flash flooding and damaging winds, the high of 88. Wednesday, a mix of clouds and sun, warm and quite humid with a thunderstorm or two. Again, could produce flash flooding and damaging winds, the high of 83. Very warm and humid Thursday with a thunderstorm, a high of 86. AccuWeather anytime at WILQ.com. I'm meteorologist Jason Catarina.

It's in Corbin on Country 105.1 WILQ. Kelly with you for a little bit longer. Coming up midnight, it's Eric Spencer and the Up All Night Show. And I'll take you right up to 5 a.m. to Carrie's Corner. Right now, it's Warren Zaders with Pretty Little Poison.

0: Jordan Davis singled you up on WILQ. Hey, Jordan Davis, take a part in a Labor Day special coming up this weekend on the Q. You can wrap up summer with our great Labor Day show starting Monday afternoon at 4 o'clock. But Lorna Lane is hosting ABC Audio's Weekend Salute to Country Music's Kids. A big lineup of superstar dads from Thomas Rhett, Cody Johnson, Jordan Davis, Russell Dickerson, and many, many more. And all of them share the laughter, tears, and love that comes with having kids, as well as how they inspire their music. So that's going to be a lot of fun. So don't miss out on that. You can enjoy the last holiday weekend of summer with us, WILQ.
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Arnie, that's my favorite country song. How can you just pick one? I have so many. My husband teases me. Every time a song comes on, I'm like, that's my jam. That's my song. Here's another one. I don't know.

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0: Chris Young on Country 105.1 WILQ. So how do you start your morning? Do you have a nice pot of coffee waiting for you, or a nice cup of coffee waiting for you? 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Have some great coffee to start your day. 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Drives from Lock Haven. 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

0: Mostly cloudy and humid tonight. A shower and thunderstorm around, the low down to 67. It'll be cloudy at times to partly sunny on our Tuesday to kick off September. Quite warm and very humid with a thunderstorm in the area, mainly in the afternoon and evening. And those storms could produce flash flooding and damaging winds, the high of 88. Wednesday, a mix of clouds and sun, warm and quite humid with a thunderstorm or two. Again, could produce flash flooding and damaging winds, the high of 83. Very warm and humid Thursday with a thunderstorm, a high of 86. AccuWeather anytime at WILQ.com. I'm meteorologist Jason Catarina.
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0: Vince Gill, I still believe in you on WILQ. Vince Gill struggled to hold back tears while honoring his longtime friend Dolly Parton during a concert at the Midland Theater in Kansas City. He said he will definitely always love Dolly, but while playing the song, he was crying. Members of the band were crying and wiping tears away. And the song has special meaning for Gill. In 1995, he and Dolly recorded it together, taking their duet to number 15 on the country chart and winning the CMA Award for Vocal Event of the Year. So there you go. Vince Gill paying tribute to Dolly. Everybody's crying. Oh, I hope everybody stops crying soon.
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0: It's going to be a night of unforgettable moments. A future where country music meets its next legend. 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
6: Mostly cloudy and humid tonight. A shower and thunderstorm around, the low down to 67. It'll be cloudy at times to partly sunny on our Tuesday to kick off September. Quite warm and very humid with a thunderstorm in the area, mainly in the afternoon and evening. And those storms could produce flash flooding and damaging winds, the high of 88. Wednesday, a mix of clouds and sun, warm and quite humid with a thunderstorm or two. Again, could produce flash flooding and damaging winds, the high of 83. Very warm and humid Thursday with a thunderstorm, a high of 86. AccuWeather anytime at WILQ.com. I'm meteorologist Jason Catarina.

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0: Joe Nichols on Country 105.1 WILQ. So did you catch a song you love on the queue or you want us to get rid of it? 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

Luke Bryan, country, and she knows it on WIOQ. Yeah, we're all country, aren't we? We got a little bit of country or a lot of country in us. Everybody. I think everybody does.

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0: Lainey Wilson, Watermelon Moonshine on Country 105.1 WILQ. And that's going to wrap things up for me tonight. Eric Spencer standing by with the Up All Night show. He's going to take you up until 5 a.m. to Carrie's Corner. So make sure you keep it tuned. If you're working third shift, you can't sleep. Eric will keep you company with some crazy stories and some great country tunes. He has all that for you, and I'm sure a lot more. And make sure you start your day off tomorrow with Sean anytime after 5 a.m. And Freddie Hammer will be here. She'll get you up to date with the news. I'll be back to hang out with you tomorrow night anytime after 7.
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0: skies remain mostly cloudy through the overnight hours. It'll be humid with a shower and thunderstorm, a low reaching 67. Later Tuesday, kicking off September, cloudy at times to partly sunny. It'll be quite warm and very humid with a thunderstorm in the area. It could produce flash flooding and damaging winds, mainly during the afternoon and evening, a high of 88. Wednesday, clouds and sun, warm and quite humid. A thunderstorm or two, again, could produce flash flooding and damaging winds, the high of 83. Sun and clouds, warm and humid with a thunderstorm Thursday, the high of 86. AccuWeather anytime at WILQ.com. I'm meteorologist Jason Caterina.
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0: baby.
1: She's a good girl. Dust Lynch Country 105.1 WILQ. Good evening, Susquehanna Valley. Eric Spencer here with you at the Up All Night Show. Hope your night's going good. Coming up today, we'll have marmots, a McDonald's order, and tripping a football player on the news. Keep the show going now.

0: say so.
1: Say so, Dan Shay, Country 105.1 WILQ. Now, tell you what, this is not a good idea, and I say so. The New York Post says a 41-year-old parent recently walked onto a field and tripped a youth football player who was running for a touchdown in Racine, Wisconsin. The player was approaching the end zone when the parent extended his leg. Both the child and the parent fell as officials stopped the play. The player, well, he was okay. Probably because he was wearing all the padding in the helmet. Police issued the man a disorderly conduct citation, and he has now been banned from attending games for the remainder of the season. Again, why did you think that was a good idea? Dumb, dumb, dumb. Apparently he was, you know, my guess is he was a parent for the other kid, and the kid might have made him mad, so he just went out and took care of business on himself. Too bad the coach didn't step in and tackle him. Coming up, Love and Theft, Low Cash, Tim McGraw, and your AccuWeather forecast.
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4: WILQ AccuWeather. Skies remain mostly cloudy through the overnight hours. It'll be humid with a shower and thunderstorm. The low reaching 67. Later Tuesday, kicking off September, cloudy at times to partly sunny. It'll be quite warm and very humid with a thunderstorm in the area. It could produce flash flooding and damaging winds, mainly during the afternoon and evening. The high of 88. Wednesday, clouds and sun, warm and quite humid. A thunderstorm or two, again, could produce flash flooding and damaging winds. The high of 83. Sun and clouds, warm and humid with a thunderstorm Thursday. The high of 86. AccuWeather anytime at WILQ.com. I'm meteorologist Jason Catarina.

Spider-Man, A Brand New Day, took the top spot at the weekend box office again, bringing in another $22.2 million. Coming in second place was Coyote vs. Acme, bringing in $15.5 million. Let's carry on now. Kenny Chesney here at the Q. She was

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1: I ain't coming to your house. 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

0: McAlire, Jackson Dean, Country 105.1 WILQ. No lying about this. Q-tip, it's brought to you by the delightfully delicious chocolate-covered Oreos at Lang's Chocolates on Pine Street in downtown Williamsport. 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
4: WILQ AccuWeather.
5: Skies remain mostly cloudy through the overnight hours. It'll be humid with a shower and thunderstorm, a low reaching 67. Later Tuesday, kicking off September, cloudy at times to partly sunny. It'll be quite warm and very humid with a thunderstorm in the area. It could produce flash flooding and damaging winds, mainly during the afternoon and evening, a high of 88. Wednesday, clouds and sun, warm and quite humid. A thunderstorm or two, again, could produce flash flooding and damaging winds, a high of 83. Sun and clouds, warm and humid with a thunderstorm Thursday, the high of 86. AccuWeather anytime at WILQ.com. I'm meteorologist Jason Caterina.
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6: WILQ!

She's loving life because she's forgiven people. Yeah, today is National Forgiveness Day. Today, you're to embrace healing, understanding, and unity by encouraging others for forgiveness and fostering empathy yourself. Good evening, it's Country 105.1 WILQ. Eric Spencer here with you at the Up All Night Show. Hope your night's going good. Let's drink a beer now with Luke Bryan. What?

0: front porch looking in. Lone Star Country 105.1 WILQ. Yorkshire Live says a Yorkshire England man recently called the police because he wanted them to help him order a McDonald's hamburger. I don't think I've ever been that drunk that I needed somebody order food for me. He told the 911 dispatcher, "Hi, I'm trying to order a McDonald's and they're telling me to leave because when I was drugged on acid yesterday, their security guards were harassing me and making jokes about my dead mother. And now I'm not allowed inside to order a burger." Now, I'm not sure if that's what he said or not. I could do a British accent, but it's not going to go pretty. So we'll just go with that accent, okay? The dispatcher told the man they could not help him with his order. Maybe try Burger King or Wendy's next time. Coming up, Thomas Rhett, Joe Diffie, Parker McCollum, and your AccuWeather forecast.
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4: WILQ AccuWeather. Skies remain mostly cloudy through the overnight hours. It'll be humid with a shower and thunderstorm, the low reaching 67. Later Tuesday, kicking off September, cloudy at times to partly sunny. It'll be quite warm and very humid with a thunderstorm in the area. It could produce flash flooding and damaging winds, mainly during the afternoon and evening, a high of 88. Wednesday, clouds and sun, warm and quite humid. A thunderstorm or two, again, could produce flash flooding and damaging winds, the high of 83. Sun and clouds, warm and humid with a thunderstorm Thursday, the high of 86. AccuWeather anytime at WILQ.com. I'm meteorologist Jason Catarina.

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0: It ain't a bad life when you can have Hooters. Yeah, a film based on the founding of the Hooters restaurant chain is in development, independently produced by the chain's original founding partners. Cool. It's James Rogers here at the Cube.
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Whiskey Rain and the Pledge of Allegiance. Yeah, coming up this morning at 7 with Sean down at Carey's Corner. It's a Pledge of Allegiance for Marriott students. It's brought to you by National Sporting Companies, Jersey Shore, Williamsport, Allowan State College, your country, 105.1 WILQ.

0: it down with Chase Matthew, Country 105.1 WILQ. Let's hold down now with this Q-tip. It's brought to you by Lang's Chocolates in downtown Williamsport. 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
6: WILQ. Skies remain mostly cloudy through the overnight hours. It'll be humid with a shower and thunderstorm. The low reaching 67. Later Tuesday, kicking off September, cloudy at times to partly sunny. It'll be quite warm and very humid with a thunderstorm in the area. It could produce flash flooding and damaging winds, mainly during the afternoon and evening. The high of 88. Wednesday, clouds and sun, warm and quite humid. A thunderstorm or two, again, could produce flash flooding and damaging winds. The high of 83. Sun and clouds, warm and humid with a thunderstorm Thursday. The high of 86. AccuWeather anytime at WILQ.com. I'm meteorologist Jason Catarina.
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Sean Carey's going to make you think this morning on 745 with the Coast North Challenger, Country 105.1 WILQ. Hey, good evening again. It's the Up All Night Show. I'm your host, Eric Spencer. Good evening. Hope your night's going good. Let's think about that backseat driver now, Kane Brown.

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0: Not a high, but a Rocky Mountain low. That's Corey Cowell with Cole Wetzel, Country 105.1 WILQ. Well, tonight here in the Q Laboratory, we're not studying anything high or low, but we are going to study mold. Yes, ladies and gentlemen, boys and girls, let's grab our lab coats and safety goggles for tonight's stupid surveys and studies. A survey by Germany's Federal Institute for Risk Assessment found nearly a third of people cut mold off fresh fruits and vegetables and then eat the rest. A habit, experts say, is dangerous and gross. Ew. Mold toxins in water-rich produce spread invisibly beyond the visible growth, making trimming ineffective. A survey by 1,000 German adults also found that 46.9% incorrectly believe cooking destroys mold toxins. However, it does not. And yet, we still had to do a study on it. Moldy yogurts and meats were discarded by about 95% of people, but fresh produce received far less caution. Researchers recommend discarding moldy fresh produce entirely. So if you see mold on it, don't believe it's like penicillin and eat it. Just get rid of it. Ew. Count up Luke Bryan, Tyler Hubbard, Faith Hill, and your AccuWeather forecast.
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skies remain mostly cloudy through the overnight hours. It'll be humid with a shower and thunderstorm, the low reaching 67. Later Tuesday, kicking off September, cloudy at times to partly sunny. It'll be quite warm and very humid with a thunderstorm in the area. It could produce flash flooding and damaging winds, mainly during the afternoon and evening, the high of 88. Wednesday, clouds and sun, warm and quite humid. A thunderstorm or two, again, could produce flash flooding and damaging winds, the high of 83. Sun and clouds, warm and humid with a thunderstorm Thursday, the high of 86. AccuWeather anytime at WILQ.com. I'm meteorologist Jason Catarina.

0: Tennessee Governor Bill Lee has announced plans to rename the Nashville International Airport after Dolly Parton after her passing last week. What a great tribute. It's Cody Johnson here at the Q.
1: He's a ranch hand and a pinch man, hotter than the red on the cattle brand, because she's a gold digger with a quick trigger, a cast iron skillet swinging lid flipper.

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Getting sideways with Dierks Bentley, Country 105.1 WILQ. He's getting sideways on alcohol. Me, I'm going to get chocolatey wasted now with this Q-tip from Lang's Chocolates. Get your sweet treats 7 days a week at Lang's Chocolates in downtown Williamsport.

0: Central PA Mini Horse Pullers invite you to come out to an afternoon of family fun on Sunday at the Montour DeLong Fairgrounds. The mini horse pulls begin at 1 o'clock in the arena during the Antique Farmery Machine Show. 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There will also be a 50-50 drawing and plenty of raffles as well, plus food throughout the fairgrounds. Q cares about Susquehanna Valley and you.
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5: WILQ AccuWeather.
6: Skies remain mostly cloudy through the overnight hours. It'll be humid with a shower and thunderstorm. A low reaching 67. Later Tuesday, kicking off September, cloudy at times to partly sunny. It'll be quite warm and very humid with a thunderstorm in the area. It could produce flash flooding and damaging winds, mainly during the afternoon and evening. A high of 88. Wednesday, clouds and sun, warm and quite humid. A thunderstorm or two, again, could produce flash flooding and damaging winds. The high of 83. Sun and clouds, warm and humid with a thunderstorm Thursday. The high of 86. AccuWeather anytime at WILQ.com. I'm meteorologist Jason Caterina.
2: You're just in time for another hour of your country favorites starting now on Country 105.1. 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

Dust Lynch here on National No Rhyme Nor Reason Day. Yeah, today recognizes words that do not rhyme with any other words in the English language. Kind of like my wife's name, Marissa. I had a hard time rhyming that in our wedding vows. Hey, good morning. It's Country 105.1 WILQ. Eric Spencer here with you with the Up All Night Show. Hope your morning's off to a good start. Let's head to the ends of the earth now. Ty Myers. From the side.

0: Heading a little south of Sanity, Zach Top Country 105.1 WILQ. And speaking about heading south, the NASCAR Cup Series heads south to Darlington Raceway this weekend for their Labor Day tradition. It's the Southern Cookout 500. 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
6: WILQ AccuWeather.
7: Skies remain mostly cloudy through the overnight hours. It'll be humid with a shower and thunderstorm. A low reaching 67. Later Tuesday, kicking off September, cloudy at times to partly sunny. It'll be quite warm and very humid with a thunderstorm in the area. It could produce flash flooding and damaging winds, mainly during the afternoon and evening. A high of 88. Wednesday, clouds and sun, warm and quite humid. A thunderstorm or two, again, could produce flash flooding and damaging winds. The high of 83. Sun and clouds, warm and humid with a thunderstorm Thursday. The high of 86. AccuWeather anytime at WILQ.com. I'm meteorologist Jason Catarina.

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Paramount Pictures has set June 2nd of 2028 release date for the sequel to Days of Thunder, with Tom Cruise reprising his role as NASCAR driver Cole Trickle alongside newly casted Anne Hathaway as race team owner and engineer. What an interesting choice there. It's Taylor Swift here at the Q.

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0: killing me. 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
5: WILQ AccuWeather. Skies remain mostly cloudy through the overnight hours. It'll be humid with a shower and thunderstorm. The low reaching 67. Later Tuesday, kicking off September, cloudy at times to partly sunny. It'll be quite warm and very humid with a thunderstorm in the area. It could produce flash flooding and damaging winds, mainly during the afternoon and evening. The high of 88. Wednesday, clouds and sun, warm and quite humid. A thunderstorm or two, again, could produce flash flooding and damaging winds. The high of 83. Sun and clouds, warm and humid with a thunderstorm Thursday. The high of 86. AccuWeather anytime at WILQ.com. I'm meteorologist Jason Caterina.
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0: enough.
1: Taking off his boots and making a request with the Subway R Request Lunch Hour. Yeah, check in with Teddy B after 11 o'clock today. Give him your song request, and if he plays it back during the 12 o'clock hour, you got a chance to win lunch for two from Subway. Here at Country 105.1 WILQ. Good morning again. Eric Spencer here with you with the Up All Night Show. Hanging out with you for one more hour as we got Lee Bryce.

0: 7, Suns in the Bucket, Country 105.1 WILQ. Well, maybe she's leaving the suds in the bucket and the clothes on the line because she's trying to escape the marmots. Yeah, never in my wildest imagination did I ever think I would tell a story that included marmots. Yellow-bellied marmots in California Sequoia National Park have become a growing menace for visitors to Mineral King Valley. The dog-sized ground squirrels steal boots, backpacks, and trek poles and aggressively defend their loot. I want to see them defending their loot. I'm curious if they're like little ninja-sized marmots, you know, with the whole Teenage Mutant Ninja Turtle, got some nunchucks going on and a stick, you know. Is that how they're defending it? Like they fortified what they loot? Huh. One hiker actually woke up to a marmot licking his ear. Wonder what it tasted like. The animals also crawl into parked cars, chewing hoses and sipping radiator fluid, sometimes leaving drivers with $1,000 in tow bills. Ew, sipping the radiator fluid, that can't be good for them. The Park Now posts, you are entering marmot country warnings. During peak season, visitors wrap cars in tarps. And I thought, you know, it was rabbit season or duck season warnings, but apparently, no, it's marmot season. Licking its ear. At least it was ear, not something else, you know, maybe licking its nose. That'd be cute and adorable. You're laying there in your back half asleep, and, you know, it's sitting on your chest, licking your nose or your chin. Coming up, Megan Maroney, John Michael Montgomery, Russell Dickerson, and your AccuWeather forecast.
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4: WILQ AccuWeather. Skies remain mostly cloudy through the overnight hours. It'll be humid with a shower and thunderstorm, a low reaching 67. Later Tuesday, kicking off September, cloudy at times to partly sunny. It'll be quite warm and very humid with a thunderstorm in the area. It could produce flash flooding and damaging winds, mainly during the afternoon and evening, a high of 88. Wednesday, clouds and sun, warm and quite humid. A thunderstorm or two, again, could produce flash flooding and damaging winds, the high of 83. Sun and clouds, warm and humid with a thunderstorm Thursday, the high of 86. AccuWeather anytime at WILQ.com. I'm meteorologist Jason Catarina.

It was a beautiful thing. Dolly Parton was laid to rest in a private ceremony on Friday as Carly Pearce and Jelly Roll led an all-star Grand Ole Opry sing-along of Dolly Parton's 9 to 5 during a tribute show on Saturday. You need to check that video out. It's Keith Urban here at the Q.

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Coming up on Monday, Labor Day, we'll have some special programming starting at 4 o'clock in the afternoon. It kicks off with Lauren Elena with ABC Audio's Weekend Salute to Country Music's Kids, then Country Countdown USA with host Lon Helton. 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

0: Yeah, what took you so long, 5 a.m.? That's Jacob Hackworth, Country 105.1 WILQ. Yes, look at the time. It's time for me to get up on out of here and make way for Sean down at Carrie's Corner. But don't worry, I'll be back here later today or tonight, depending on how you look at it here. Country 105.1 WILQ. You. Yeah, you out there. Have a good morning and have a great day. And make sure you don't have any marmots licking your ear today.
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11: Clouds and patchy fog giving way to some sun today, becoming much warmer and very humid. Look for a stray morning shower, then a heavy thunderstorm this afternoon and this evening. Any thunderstorm can produce damaging winds and hail and cause flash flooding, or high 88. Later tonight, mostly cloudy, warm and humid, low 68. For tomorrow, clouds and limited sun, warm and humid. A strong thunderstorm in the afternoon and evening. Those thunderstorms can produce damaging winds and hail and cause flash flooding. The high tomorrow, 84. AccuWeather anytime at WILQ.com. I'm Joe Lundberg.
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5: Good morning. Here's your exclusive Susquehanna Valley Farm forecast. Very warm and humid air will take over the region today, and that's going to be the fuel for afternoon and evening thunderstorms that can be severe. Little changes through Thursday before the atmosphere begins to stabilize Friday into the weekend. The details of the forecast: clouds and patchy fog followed by some sun today. It'll become much warmer than yesterday and remain very humid. There can be a stray morning shower followed by a heavy thunderstorm at some point this afternoon or this evening. Any thunderstorm can produce damaging winds and hail and cause flash flooding. Our high today, 88. Mostly cloudy, warm and muggy later tonight, those 68. Warm and humid tomorrow with clouds and limited sun, along with a strong thunderstorm in the afternoon and evening. Any thunderstorm can again produce damaging winds and hail and cause flash flooding, the high 84. Thursday, more of the same. Intervals of clouds and sun remaining warm and humid with a thunderstorm that can produce damaging winds and cause flash flooding, the high Thursday, 85. We'll see 3 to 5 hours of sun today, 1 to 3 hours of sun tomorrow, 3 to 5 hours of sun Thursday. Look for a light to moderate dew tonight and again tomorrow night. The average relative humidity, 75% today, 90% tonight, 80% tomorrow and Thursday. Light and variable winds this morning, becoming west to southwest at 6 to 12 miles per hour this afternoon. East winds becoming northeast at 3 to 6 miles per hour later tonight. East winds becoming southeast at 5 to 10 miles per hour later tomorrow. West winds 5 to 10 miles per hour Thursday. Drying will be poor through Thursday. Look for an hour or so of rain today with rainfall amounts averaging 1/3 to 1/2 inch. There'll be another hour or two of rain tonight with rainfall amounts averaging 1/10 of an inch. Look for an hour or two of rain later tomorrow with rainfall amounts averaging 1/2 inch. There'll be another hour or two of rain Thursday with rainfall amounts between 1/10 and 2/10 of an inch. AccuWeather anytime at WILQ.com. I'm Joe Lundberg.
6: Joe, thanks very much. Good morning to you. 527, a little bit of rain this morning, and also watch out for a little bit of fog before we get to that humid high of 88 today. Sunrise officially this morning at 634, going down tonight at 20 of 8, 740, and 68 with Lainey Wilson at Carey's Corner.

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2: Good morning. Here's your exclusive Susquehanna Valley farm forecast. Very warm and humid air will take over the region today, and that's going to be the fuel for afternoon and evening thunderstorms that can be severe. Little changes through Thursday before the atmosphere begins to stabilize Friday into the weekend. The details of the forecast, clouds and patchy fog, followed by some sun today. It'll become much warmer than yesterday and remain very humid. It can be a stray morning shower, followed by a heavy thunderstorm at some point this afternoon or this evening. Any thunderstorm can produce damaging winds and hail and cause flash flooding. Our high today, 88. Mostly cloudy, warm and muggy later tonight, though 68. Warm and humid tomorrow with clouds and limited sun, along with a strong thunderstorm in the afternoon and evening. Any thunderstorm can again produce damaging winds and hail and cause flash flooding. The high, 84. Thursday, more of the same. Intervals of clouds and sun remaining warm and humid with a thunderstorm that can produce damaging winds and cause flash flooding. The high Thursday, 85. We'll see 3 to 5 hours of sun today, 1 to 3 hours of sun tomorrow, 3 to 5 hours of sun Thursday. Look for a light to moderate dew tonight and again tomorrow night. The average relative humidity, 75% today, 90% tonight, 80% tomorrow and Thursday. Light and variable winds this morning becoming west to southwest at 6 to 12 miles per hour this afternoon. East winds becoming northeast at 3 to 6 miles per hour later tonight. East winds becoming southeast at 5 to 10 miles per hour later tomorrow. West winds 5 to 10 miles per hour Thursday. Drying will be poor through Thursday. Look for an hour or so of rain today with rainfall amounts averaging 1/3 to 1/2 inch. There'll be another hour or two of rain tonight with rainfall amounts averaging 1/10 of an inch. Look for an hour or two of rain later tomorrow with rainfall amounts averaging 1/2 inch. There'll be another hour or two of rain Thursday with rainfall amounts between 1/10 and 2/10 of an inch. AccuWeather anytime at WILQ.com. I'm Joe Lundberg.
3: Joe, thanks very much. 543. Got some scattered drizzle in the area and everybody else cloudy. And 68, Jelly Roll's new one. It's Hands Up at Carrie's Corner.

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1: Well, I like every once in a while I'll be able to go back and listen to some of the older, you know, country. 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

0: Start shopping now. You know, if you start shopping now, you're so done when it comes up to even to Thanksgiving. You know,
1: can be. Yep.
0: Can be relaxed.
1: Look at it this way. I mean, exactly 1 month from now, I mean, the Christmas Club checks will be out.
0: That's true.
1: Yeah.
0: Never actually done that. That sounds like a great idea.
1: Never done that.
0: No.
1: Oh, it makes it so much easier. Less check. Less hassle. Oh, yes.
0: All right.
1: Yes.
0: Maybe next year I'll do that.
1: Yeah. Starting next month, you know, put a little bit of off to the side. Like every other week?
0: All right.
1: Okay. It adds up.
0: Maybe I could do it from now till then. till the day before, and then I'll go shopping.
1: Okay.
0: No, I'm preaching, and I'm not going to do that.
1: Saw what you did there.
0: Sorry, I didn't mean to go that far down the holiday road.
1: Do as I say, not as I do.
0: Exactly.
1: Something like that. Tell you what we're going to do. Hopefully, this time Thursday morning when we're in here, we're going to be celebrating Williamsport Crosscutters MLB Draft League Championship.
0: Yes, the summer's not quite over.
1: Not quite over. So we got the regular season finale tonight in State College, and then tomorrow night the Cutters go for the title against Aberdeen. Aberdeen has locked in the number 2 slot, second place in the Draft League standings. Looks like the Cutters are going to win both the first half and second half, but there is a rule in the MLB Draft League. Whoever is in second place in the second half then takes on the champion of the first half in the final game. That'll be tomorrow night. So I guess in a way, tonight's games, well, I wouldn't say they mean nothing. I mean, they mean everything to everybody playing.
0: Sure.
1: Yeah, you know, because they got to get their time in, get their reps in, which are extremely valuable for those players looking to continue their future, a baseball career.
0: Of course.
1: So they got that to finish out tonight, and hopefully everybody gets out of tonight healthy. That is also very important.
0: That's important for tomorrow.
1: Especially for the Cutters and for Aberdeen, for the Ironbirds. That'll be coming to town tomorrow night. More details on our backyard broadcasting promotion with the Cutters, 6:35 first pitch tomorrow night, and hopefully we'll be celebrating the title with that drone show tomorrow night too.
0: That's cool.
1: That is very cool.
0: Do you know if it's rare that the teams would win both first and second half? Since we've started the MLB Draft League?
1: Yeah, I don't know if that's happened before. Okay. I don't think it has.
0: That's really cool.
1: This will be the first time, obviously, with the Cutters. When the Cutters won the title a couple of years ago, they only won the first half.
0: Yeah.
1: Did not win the second half, but of course won the whole thing in the championship game. But yeah, one game for all the marbles tomorrow night at Bowman Field. So looking forward to that. And also, as we get Monday in the rearview mirror and August in the rearview mirror, welcome to September and welcome on in. Come on in and stay a while. We'll get you up to date, too. And, Freddie, what do we have coming up in the news?
0: Well, Sean, charges have been filed after a Sunday shooting in Shamokin. And there's an announcement about a new air carrier in Williamsport coming up tomorrow. We'll check that, plus WILQ Sports after Fox News at Carrie's Corner.
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6: Fox News, I'm Sue Gossman. A jury taking less than 3 hours before finding Dwayne Davis guilty of orchestrating the 1996 murder of rapper Tupac Shakur in Las Vegas.
7: The prosecution spent roughly 8 days trying to convince the jury to take Dwayne Keefe D. Davis for his word. The now 63-year-old self-proclaimed gang leader repeatedly admitted to his involvement in

0: Tupac's murder over the years, not that he pulled the trigger, but that he supplied the gun and gave the orders to kill him.
1: Fox's Natalie Chuck Davis could face life in prison when sentenced next month. The Supreme Court will allow construction of the White House ballroom to continue for now.
2: It is a temporary win for President Trump, who says the ballroom is needed for national security because the project also includes military and security bunkers.
1: Fox's Jared Halpern, America's listening to Fox News.
3: It's 6:03 and 68 degrees. I'm Freddie Hammer with this WILQ News update. Three people are facing charges following a shooting early Sunday in Shamokin. Police say officers were called to the 300 block of Vine Street around midnight after reports of multiple shots fired. Two people were wounded, while two homes and at least one vehicle were also struck. Anthony Carrington and Jeanette Carrington McQueen and Armando Reyes face multiple charges, including aggravated assault and conspiracy. Two are jailed on $500,000 bail, while Carrington remains hospitalized. Geisinger Acadia Behavioral Health Center is asking the Montour County Coroner to stop publicly discussing the death of a patient. 31-year-old Anthony Fisher died at the facility August 20th. Coroner Scott Lynn says Fisher appeared to have been dead 4 to 6 hours before 911 was called and has accused the center of not cooperating. The Press Enterprise says Acadia is challenging subpoenas, citing patient confidentiality. Drivers on I-180 in Loyalsock Township should expect delays coming up Thursday near the Warrensville Road exit. PennDOT says the left passing lane will be restricted at exit 23B while crews inspect the bridge over Warrensville Road and Loyalsock Creek. The work is scheduled from 9 a.m. till 3 p.m., weather permitting. Drivers are urged to slow down and use caution through the work zone. And Williamsport Regional Airport officials are expected to announce a new airline coming up tomorrow, nearly 3 weeks after the carrier was originally supposed to be revealed, August 13th. The announcement's set for 10 a.m. at the airport terminal. Officials say the incoming airline will operate larger jets on longer routes than Southern Airways Express, which suspended service last month. State, federal, and local officials are expected to attend. And checking SportsQ, in Major League Baseball Draft League yesterday, the State College Spikes defeated the Williamsport Crosscutters 5-2. And with that loss, the Cutters will finish the regular season with a 28-10 record at Journey Bank Ballpark. They'll now host the Aberdeen Ironbirds coming up tomorrow night at the MLB Draft League Championship game, 6:35 p.m. first pitch.
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5: Clouds and some fog around the area this morning will give way to some sunshine that'll become much warmer today and very humid. Look for a stray morning shower and a heavy thunderstorm at some point this afternoon and this evening. Those thunderstorms can produce damaging winds, hail, and cause flash flooding. The high today, 88. Mostly cloudy and muggy later tonight, those 68. Clouds and breaks of sun tomorrow, warm and humid, with a strong thunderstorm in the afternoon and evening. Those thunderstorms can produce damaging winds, hail, and cause flash flooding. The high, 84. AccuWeather anytime at WILQ.com. I'm Joe Lundberg.
6: Good morning, 6:06 and cloudy and some light drizzle around in a few locations. And warm start, 68 at Carey's Corner.
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0: stampeding into September. Country 105.1 WYLQ. How about that one from the Stampeders in 616? And how sweet would it be to see Ella Langley next Friday, Penn State Bryce Jordan Center on September 11th? Going to be a night of unforgettable moments as Ella continues her Dandelion Tour. And you got to get out there, get registered to win those Ella Langley tickets. No purchase necessary at McCoy's Earth Elements, like Cumming Creek Road, Williamsport, at your convenience, Riverside Drive, South Williamsport, and Nomad Distillery Company, West 4th Street in Williamsport. Head to WYLQ.com for more details on that. We'll announce the winners next Wednesday, September the 9th. Clouds and patchy fog this morning, giving way to some sunshine, much warmer and very humid today. We're back up to 88 today. So hopefully the schools got those air conditioners ready to go this morning. Also ready to go, Williamsport, first day of classes for sophomores, juniors, and seniors for the Millionaires on the Hill. And we have our Cary Chronicles for the first day of September. 244th day of the year, 121 left until 2027. 6 days left until Labor Day, 60 days left until Halloween, 86 days left until Thanksgiving, and 115 days left until Christmas. Today is World Letter Writing Day and National Police Canine Day. On this date in 1651, Robinson Crusoe, a fictional character, began his first sea voyage from Hull to London. 1933, Conway Twitty was born. 1939, World War II began as Nazi Germany invaded Poland. In 85, a joint U.S. and French expedition locates the wreckage of the Titanic off Newfoundland. 1995, Rock and Roll Hall of Fame, the building officially opened in Cleveland, Ohio. If you're a music lover, got to check that out. You got to get there at least one time. And give yourself a full day to check out the multiple floors of cool knickknacks and artifacts at the Rock and Roll Hall of Fame in Cleveland, Ohio. Jerry Reed died this day in 2008. And hard to believe it's been 3 years already since we lost the King of the Parrot Heads, the mayor of Margaritaville. And Jimmy Buffett passed in 2023. Celebrity birthdays today. An American comedy treasure, Lily Tomlin. One ringy dingy. 87 today. Actress Zendaya is 30. TV host from Top Chef, Padma Lakshmi. Lakshmi is 56. Gloria Estefan, 69. And the lone surviving member of the Bee Gees, Barry Gibb, today turns 80. On this day, the first day of September. And that's your Cary Chronicles at 619 at WYLQ. Go Cutters!
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0: Thomas Rhett, Country 105.1 WILQ. Not closed, open for business this morning as we get your Tuesday and your September underway. It's Carrie's Corner in 625, and we got a blood drive today. It's actually the start of a two-day blood drive on campus at the Pennsylvania College of Technology and the Bush Campus Center. That'll be from 1 until 6 today and tomorrow afternoon as well. So if you're able to, please give the gift of life, because we still have very, very low supplies of blood, including those in need O positive and B negative. Those two categories crucially low. National blood shortage, not only in our area, our region, our state, but across the country from the American Red Cross. So urges there to give blood. Go to redcrossblood.org, redcrossblood.org. Line up your appointment today and you'll see the box. Just look for the red box in the top right corner of their website. You can type in your zip code and catch future blood drives in case you're jammed up today or tomorrow. And we want to say very happy anniversary today to the Samsels, Bob and Lisa Samsel of Mifflinburg, and even three dozen of Marital Bliss, 36th anniversary today. And birthday boy, Leo Smith, Old Lycoming Township. It's Leo's 66th today on the first day of September. So we've got them in for the birthday anniversary prize pack drawing, that freshly baked cake from Sam's Club, as well as Pepsi products, Utz Quality Snacks, and a box of Kellogg's Frosted Strawberry Pop-Tarts from Kellanova in Muncie, making them and baking them fresh in those Nutri-Grain bars, too. 600,000 average per day. Yep, they're busy there at the plant. Got to make sure we're filled up and for breakfast time, snack time, and so much more. And big congratulations, too, to Tara Stump of Muncie. Hit the quarter century poll last week with her 25th on Monday and turned that into a birthday anniversary win for her. We'll turn to Freddie Hammer, who get us up to date next with local headlines. We'll also find out what's going on with the AccuWeather forecast for these first few days of September. Find out things get a little humid and unsettled around here with meteorologist Joe Lundberg. Also, we've got tickets for Justin Michaels, not only his entertainment, but the fantastic food as well. All-you-can-eat buffet will be laid out this Saturday night at Eat and Run Catering, 1000 Commerce Park Drive in Williamsport. So if you'd like to check out the food and check out music with Justin Michaels, we've got your tickets coming up later on this morning and tomorrow morning, too, with Country 105.1.
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13: Good morning. It's 6:31 and 68 degrees. I'm Freddie Hammer with this WILQ News update. Search crews are narrowing their focus to one person still unaccounted for after deadly flash flooding hit Grand Canyon National Park over the weekend. A Lock Haven man is wanted on three outstanding warrants, according to the Clinton County District Attorney's Office. 21-year-old Jack Lyle Weir Jr. is wanted on two warrants for alleged PFA violations and a bench warrant after missing an August 31st court appearance on charges including terroristic threats involving multiple victims. Anyone with information on Weir's whereabouts is asked to contact the Clinton County Communication Center. A federal inmate at USP Allenwood has been indicted for allegedly threatening to assault and kill several prison employees. Prosecutors say 42-year-old Robert Faust made the threats last year against a corrections officer, counselor, and prison physician. Faust is already serving time for robbery and received an additional five-year sentence in 2023 for stabbing another inmate more than 20 times. The new federal charge carries a maximum penalty of 40 years in prison. Pennsylvania lawmakers from both parties are proposing new restrictions on flock cameras and other automatic license plate readers amid growing privacy concerns. The systems photograph passing vehicles and store the information in searchable databases used by police. Proposed legislation ranges from banning some fixed camera networks to increasing penalties for unauthorized access. According to NorthCentralPA.com, supporters of the restrictions say flock cameras can help solve crimes, but should not be used to track innocent drivers. And Aqua Pennsylvania is offering free water conservation kits to income-eligible customers as warmer weather drives up water use. 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Major League Baseball tonight, Phillies play the Diamondbacks again, 9:40 p.m. on MLB.tv.
14: Freddie, thanks. 6:33 at WILQ. We've got a major traffic trouble spot to tell you about in our region this morning. A multi-vehicle crash has been reported on Interstate 80 westbound. This is affecting westbound traffic on Interstate 80. 14-mile stretch of I-80 westbound is closed from exit 256, the Cunningham-Nescopeck exit, to exit 242 at Mifflinville. So again, a multi-vehicle crash this morning. I-80 westbound from exit 256, Cunningham-Nescopeck, to exit 242, Mifflinville, affecting Interstate 80 westbound. We'll let you know when that stretch reopens.
15: W-I-L-Q, AccuWeather.
16: Good morning. Here's your exclusive Susquehanna Valley Farm forecast. Very warm and humid air will take over the region today, and that's going to be the fuel for afternoon and evening thunderstorms that can be severe. Little changes through Thursday before the atmosphere begins to stabilize Friday into the weekend. The details of the forecast, clouds and patchy fog followed by some sun today. It'll become much warmer than yesterday and remain very humid. It can be a stray morning shower followed by a heavy thunderstorm at some point this afternoon or this evening. Any thunderstorm can produce damaging winds and hail and cause flash flooding. Our high today, 88. Mostly cloudy, warm and muggy later tonight, those 68. Warm and humid tomorrow with clouds and limited sun, along with a strong thunderstorm in the afternoon and evening. Any thunderstorm can again produce damaging winds and hail and cause flash flooding, the high 84. Thursday, more of the same. Intervals of clouds and sun remaining warm and humid with a thunderstorm that can produce damaging winds and cause flash flooding, the high Thursday, 85. We'll see 3 to 5 hours of sun today, 1 to 3 hours of sun tomorrow, 3 to 5 hours of sun Thursday. Look for a light to moderate dew tonight and again tomorrow night. The average relative humidity, 75% today, 90% tonight, 80% tomorrow and Thursday. Light and variable winds this morning, becoming west to southwest at 6 to 12 miles per hour this afternoon. East winds becoming northeast at 3 to 6 miles per hour later tonight. East winds becoming southeast at 5 to 10 miles per hour later tomorrow. West winds 5 to 10 miles per hour Thursday. Drying will be poor through Thursday. Look for an hour or so of rain today, with rainfall amounts averaging 1/3 to 1/2 inch. There'll be another hour or two of rain tonight, with rainfall amounts averaging 1/10 of an inch. Look for an hour or two of rain later tomorrow, with rainfall amounts averaging 1/2 inch. There'll be another hour or two of rain Thursday, with rainfall amounts between 1/10 and 2/10 of an inch. AccuWeather anytime at WILQ.com. I'm Joe Lundberg.
17: Joe, thanks. Currently here in Williamsport, a cloudy start, some scattered drizzle around, and 68 at Carey's Corner, and the college football schedule cranks up big time this weekend. The top party schools, well, the list is out, and is there any in Pennsylvania on the list? We'll let you know in about 6 minutes.

0: WILQ. I was talking with one of our great Q listeners last Friday night downtown at Williamsport Welcomes the World at the Street Festival. We were set up in front of the chamber office at West 4th and Pine. She stopped over to get registered for our prize pack. She told me, my favorite new song, Blake Shelton, Let Him In Anyway. She's not the only one, that's for sure. 6:43, good morning to you. It's Carrie's Corner and Sean. Not good out on Interstate 80 westbound in portions of Columbia County going over to Luzerne County. Multi-vehicle crash. It's affecting 80 westbound this morning from exit 256 from Nescopeck to 242 Mifflinville. A wreck looks like it took place a little after 4:30 this morning, so that portion of 80 westbound has been gummed up for close to 2 hours now. So again, that's exit 256 to exit 242 I-80 westbound. We'll let you know when that stretch of highway reopens. Patchy fog around this morning, so be extra careful. Also, we've had some light drizzle around. Rain could pick up later today, maybe even some thunderstorms into this evening. Any thunderstorm could produce damaging winds and hail and flash flooding. And a lot warmer today compared to yesterday, and a high of 88. And we'll be back into the 80s. Looks like we're going to be in the 80s for the next several days. And currently here, juicy start, and we're at 68. At Country 105.1 WILQ. Happy first day of school today for Williamsport High. Sophomores, juniors, and seniors go back to school today. Colleges have been in session for about a week or so. Penn State's going to be busy this weekend. You've got the home opener, the debut of the Matt Campbell era for Penn State football, and a holiday weekend, so that means extra tailgating and partying and celebrating. New party school rankings are out. Where's Penn State at? They're at number 6 in the top 10. Wasn't Bucknell on that list several years ago? I could have sworn. Ohio State's in the top 10. Georgia, Tulane, top party school, in case you're wondering, for those scoring at home. Florida State University, the Seminoles, will be whooping it up this weekend. Of course, party in moderation. Be extra careful. Quarter of 7, good morning, 6:45 at WILQ. Oh, speaking of Penn State, Bryce Jordan Center, you can be there next Friday night.
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0: 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A future where country music meets its next legend. 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

Good morning, 648, Carrie's Corner at WILQ. A little over 10 minutes away, we'll have another encore Pledge of Allegiance in front of our news block with Fox and Freddie Hammer. Justin Michaels this weekend, he's going to hammer out original songs, real stories, and true music. 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

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We're connecting you to a sensation. 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
1: Just in front of 7 here at Carey's Corner, we've got a little bit of fog around this morning, a little bit of light drizzle, and watch out for some rain later today and a very humid day today. And a high of 88. Also can't rule out any thunderstorms. They could rumble into this evening with damage.

0: Leo Smith of Old Lycoming Township. And they're now registered for the birthday anniversary prize pack. We got all the goodies when we fling the dart Friday morning at 9 with WILQ.
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0: I'm Sue Gossman. A jury taking less than 3 hours before finding Dwayne Davis guilty of orchestrating the 1996 murder of rapper Tupac Shakur in Las Vegas.
1: The prosecution spent roughly 8 days trying to convince the jury to take Dwayne Keefe D. Davis for his word. The now 63-year-old self-proclaimed gang leader repeatedly admitted to his involvement in Tupac's murder over the years, not that he pulled the trigger, but that he supplied the gun and gave the orders to kill him.
0: Fox's Natalie Chuck, Davis could face life in prison when sentenced next month. The Supreme Court will allow construction of the White House ballroom to continue for now.
2: It is a temporary win for President Trump, who says the ballroom is needed for national security because the project also includes military and security bunkers.
0: Fox's Jared Halpern, America's listening to Fox News.
3: Morning. It's 7:03 and 69 degrees. I'm Freddie Hammer with this WILQ News update. Three people are facing charges following a shooting early Sunday in Shamokin. Police say officers were called to the 300 block of Vine Street about midnight after reports of multiple shots fired. Two people were wounded, while two homes and at least one vehicle were also struck. Anthony Carrington, Anjanette Carrington McQueen, and Armando Reyes face multiple charges, including aggravated assault and conspiracy. Two are jailed on $500,000 bail, while Carrington remains hospitalized. Geisinger

0: Arcadia Behavioral Health Center is asking the Montour County Coroner to stop publicly discussing the death of a patient. 31-year-old Anthony Fisher died at the facility August 20th. Coroner Scott Lynn says Fisher appeared to have been dead 4 to 6 hours before the 911 was called and has accused the center of not cooperating. The Press Enterprise says Acadia is challenging subpoenas, citing patient confidentiality. Drivers on I-180 in Loyal Sauk Township should expect delays Thursday near the Warrensville Road exit. PennDOT says the left passing lane will be restricted at exit 23B while crews inspect the bridge over Warrensville Road and Loyal Sauk Creek. The work is scheduled from 9 a.m. till 3 p.m., weather permitting. Drivers are urged to slow down and use caution through that work zone. And Williamsport Regional Airport officials are expected to announce a new airline coming up tomorrow, nearly 3 weeks after the carrier was originally supposed to be revealed on August 13th. The announcement set for 10 a.m. at the airport terminal. Officials say the incoming airline will operate larger jets on longer routes than Southern Airway Express, which has suspended service last month. State, federal, and local officials are expected to attend. And checking SportsQ, in tennis at the U.S. Open, Novak Djokovic is out after 24-time Grand Slam champion fell in five sets to unseeded Argentine Mariano Navone in the opening round. Defending champion Carlos Alcaraz returned from a lengthy wrist injury and looked strong, beating Damon Safilian in straight sets 6-4, 6-4, 6-4.
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2: Clouds and some fog around the area this morning will give way to some sunshine. It'll become much warmer today and very humid. Look for a stray morning shower and a heavy thunderstorm at some point this afternoon or this evening. Those thunderstorms can produce damaging winds, hail, and cause flash flooding. The high today, 88. Mostly cloudy and muggy later tonight, those 68. Clouds and breaks of sun tomorrow, warm and humid, with a strong thunderstorm in the afternoon and evening. Those thunderstorms can produce damaging winds, hail, and cause flash flooding. The high, 84. AccuWeather anytime at WILQ.com. I'm Joe Lundberg.
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0: Country 105.1 WILQ. Zach Brown Band, a little cameo too of Jimmy Buffett. Slip your hush puppies on this morning in memory of Jimmy, passed away 3 years ago today in 2023. Carrie's Corner Time, 7:15, quarter after 7. A little bit of fog around this morning, some drizzle around as well. Encountered that in from Lock Haven this morning on my drive into Williamsport after 4. So rain stays in the forecast for a bit today here and there. Also, some heavy thunderstorms could boil up into this evening, and some thunderstorms could produce damaging winds and hail and flash flooding too. High of 88, so a lot more toastier and humid compared to yesterday. And now sitting at 68 here at WILQ. Next half hour, we got the Coast to Work Challenge for the first time this month. Kick off another round of qualifying for our next drawing for $400 off your next set of tires from Costa. End of the month. And way to go to Jack Pepper of Watsontown, was our August Coast winner. That drawing yesterday morning here at WILQ. Checking Sports Q, Major League Draft League Baseball from last night. The Spikes defeated the Crosscutters by score of 5-2. Aberdeen got a win over Trenton, 7-6. So that means it's going to be Aberdeen. They have punched their ticket to play the Cutters tomorrow night for the MLB Draft League Championship. Journey Bank Ballpark at historic Bowman Field. That'll be a 6:35 first pitch. So the Cutters and the Spikes will wrap up the regular season tonight in State College. And then the Cutters and Aberdeen for the banner, for the pennant, tomorrow night, 6:35, with Backyard Broadcasting. Our very own Jake Michaels will be there on hand for first pitch opening ceremonies and so much more. So if you don't have your tickets yet for tomorrow night's game, still have time to get them. And we got a link to the Cutters website on our website at WILQ.com. Rally towels to the first 1,500 in the gate tomorrow night, so don't be late. Gates will open at 5:30. Major League Baseball from last night, the Mets over the Rays, 3-2. Robert Stock with his first Major League win in 7 years for the Mets. And the Angels dusted off the Yankees 10-1. And late night baseball into early this morning, the Phillies over the Diamondbacks 2-1. Bryson Stott with a home run. Phillies hottest team in the majors in the month of August. They have won 14 of their last 16, and they are now 4 games behind the Braves. Braves will start a series tonight in Washington. Phillies will continue their series with Arizona tonight at 9:40 on NBC Sports Philadelphia. The Orioles at Colorado. And the Giants open up a series in Pittsburgh tonight against the Pirates. I believe Paul Skeens will be on the mound tonight for the Buccos. New study is out giving us a disturbing look at brain disease among former pro football players. Researchers looked at more than 1,700 former players who died between 2008 and 2021. Estimate nearly 1 in 4 died during the final 6 years had CTE. And of the 338 players whose brains are actually donated and examined, 93% of them had CTE. Argentina soccer legend Lionel Messi announcing he's retiring from international soccer. He decided he was going to retire from playing for Argentina back in July, a couple of days after the World Cup. And he also felt more convinced to be done on August the 8th last month when his dad passed away, but we just found out the official news on social media yesterday. High school football this Friday night, week number 2, Backyard Broadcasting Game of the Week, Hazleton at Williamsport. Live coverage from STA Stadium will start Friday night, 6:30, with Ian Catherine and Bob Woodley, and Eric Spencer will be in studio with scoreboard updates and the halftime report on the Twin. Twin Valleys Talk Network at 101.7 and WILQ HD3. Also on the Week 2 scoreboard on Friday night, Muncie will play Thursday night. Muncie's got a Thursday night 6 p.m. game at Wyalusing. Rest of the games will be Friday night. Jersey Shore at Montoursville, Bloomsburg at Loyal Sock, Milton at Hughesville, Sayre at South Williamsport, Montgomery at Canton, and Warrior Run at Central Mountain. And you're up to date. That's Sports Q at 7:19. Those are just some of the games people are playing.
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0: 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All right, off and running this morning with what's going to be a warmer day today compared to yesterday. We'll find out how long it stays humid with AccuWeather meteorologist Joe Lundberg. He's in the on-deck circle after Freddie's headlines. 20 minutes away, hopefully you'll get into the winner circle, make you the winner, a first one for the month of September in the Coast to Work Challenge. Happy birthday today to Leo Smith, his 66th birthday today in Old Lycoming Township, and a very happy anniversary today, an even three dozen, 36th anniversary for the Samsels, Bob and Lisa Samsel of Mifflinburg. And they're now in the running for the birthday anniversary prize pack drawing. We'll fling that thing, the dart, and get a winner Friday morning at 9.
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7: Good morning. It's 7:31 and 69 degrees. I'm Freddie Hammer with this WILQ News update. President Trump will meet with U.S. oil refiners and fuel distributors today as he looks for ways to lower gas prices. A Lock Haven man is wanted on three outstanding warrants, according to the Clinton County District Attorney's Office. 21-year-old Jack Lyle Weir Jr. is wanted on two warrants for alleged PFA violations and a bench warrant after missing an August 31st court appearance on charges including terroristic threats involving multiple victims. Anyone with information on Weir's whereabouts is asked to contact the Clinton County Communications Center. A federal inmate at USP Allenwood has been indicted for allegedly threatening to assault and kill several prison employees. Prosecutors say 42-year-old Robert Faust made the threats against a corrections officer, counselor, and a prison physician. Faust is already serving time for robbery and received an additional five-year sentence in 2023 for stabbing another inmate more than 20 times. The new federal charge carries a maximum penalty of 40 years in prison. Pennsylvania lawmakers from both parties are proposing new restrictions on flock cameras and other automatic license plate readers amid growing privacy concerns. The systems photograph passing vehicles and store the information in searchable databases used by police. Proposed legislation ranges from banning some fixed camera networks to increasing penalties for unauthorized access. According to NorthCentralPA.com, supporters of the restrictions say flock cameras can help solve crimes, but should not be used to track innocent drivers. And Aqua Pennsylvania is offering free water conservation kits to income-eligible customers as warmer weather drives up water use. 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The company also offers monthly bill discounts, grants, and help covering certain household plumbing repairs for qualifying customers. 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And checking Sports Q. In Major League Baseball Draft League, it was the State College Spikes over the Williamsport Crosscutters 5-2. With that loss, the Cutters finished their regular season with a 28-10 record at Journey Bank Ballpark. The Cutters will host the Aberdeen Ironbirds coming up tomorrow night at the MLB Draft League Championship game with a 6:35 p.m. first pitch.
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9: Good morning. Here's your exclusive Susquehanna Valley farm forecast. Very warm and humid air will take over the region today, and that's going to be the fuel for afternoon and evening thunderstorms that can be severe. Little changes through Thursday before the atmosphere begins to stabilize Friday into the weekend. The details of the forecast, clouds and patchy fog followed by some sun today. It'll become much warmer than yesterday and remain very humid. There can be a stray morning shower followed by a heavy thunderstorm at some point this afternoon and this evening. Any thunderstorm can produce damaging winds and hail and cause flash flooding. Our high today, 88. Mostly cloudy, warm and muggy later tonight, though 68. Warm and humid tomorrow with clouds and limited sun, along with a strong thunderstorm in the afternoon and evening. Any thunderstorm can again produce damaging winds and hail and cause flash flooding. The high, 84. Thursday, more of the same. Intervals of clouds and sun remaining warm and humid with a thunderstorm that can produce damaging winds and cause flash flooding. The high Thursday, 85. We'll see 3 to 5 hours of sun today, 1 to 3 hours of sun tomorrow, 3 to 5 hours of sun Thursday. Look for a light to moderate dew tonight and again tomorrow night. The average relative humidity, 75% today, 90% tonight, 80% tomorrow and Thursday. Light and variable winds this morning becoming west to southwest at 6 to 12 miles per hour this afternoon. East winds becoming northeast at 3 to 6 miles per hour later tonight. East winds becoming southeast at 5 to 10 miles per hour later tomorrow. West winds 5 to 10 miles per hour Thursday. Drying will be poor through Thursday. Look for an hour or so of rain today with rainfall amounts averaging 1/3 to 1/2 inch. There'll be another hour or two of rain tonight with rainfall amounts averaging 1/10 of an inch. Look for an hour or two of rain later tomorrow with rainfall amounts averaging 1/2 inch. There'll be another hour or two of rain Thursday with rainfall amounts between 1/10 and 2/10 of an inch. AccuWeather anytime at WILQ.com. I'm Joe Lundberg.
5: Joe, thanks. We're live at 7:35 in a sticky start. Warm and humid this morning in Williamsport. 68 at Carey's Corner. Got to give flowers and props to the Pine Creek Rail Trail, and we'll tell you why in less than 7 minutes.

250 years, America has been crafting a legacy of freedom. And for decades, we've been bringing you the best soundtrack for it. 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

0: Jennifer Nettles in Sugarland, Country 105.1 WILQ. How you? 7:42, and we say happy 30th anniversary to the Pine Creek Rail Trail. Started as a 17-mile stretch, now it's over 60 miles of amazing scenery, and was just named Pennsylvania's 2026 Trail of the Year. So cheers to three decades of walks and rides and views. Ah, the views, and they're going to get even better in the weeks ahead with the changing of the leaves and the pops of color that we'll be experiencing across all of our area. So happy anniversary, 30th, to the Pine Creek Rail Trail, and you can throw in a little anniversary shout-out, too, on our Facebook page this morning, WILQ-FM. Type that in the Facebook search bar. Give us a follow. We're always on the lookout for Facebook friends. Be on the lookout, too, for some showers and thunderstorms. They could be heavy into this evening, and thunderstorms could produce damaging winds and hail and cause flash flooding. 88, so we got a humid day today. Much more juicier in the skies today compared to yesterday. Looks like we'll be in the 80s for the rest of the week, and hopefully some great weather coming up on Friday and Saturday into the beginning of the long Labor Day holiday weekend as we put a nice big fat happy red bow on summer 2026. Summer over for the kiddos in Williamsport. Well, the first through ninth graders in the Williamsport Area School District, they kicked off their classes yesterday. Opening day today in Williamsport for the sophomores, juniors, and seniors, and that'll leave one more school district open that's going to be opening up next week, day after Labor Day. Be the first day of classes for Mentorsville. I still keep hearing from people, oh, we want the first day of school right after Labor Day. That's when it should be. It seems like for some it gets earlier and earlier each year. 7:44, we'll get to the toll-free next and see if we get our first winner of the month in the Coast to Work Challenge at WILQ with general knowledge true or false trivia.
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7: 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Good morning, happy September. Carrie's Corner time, 7:48. I hope you're feeling great and you're ready to play the Coast to Work Challenge. 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Also, we'll throw in $40 worth of ride stipends, ride tickets for Knoebels Amusement Resort. Good here in the final weeks of the 2026 season. Fun, food, and fantasy. Congratulations to Knoebels on their phenomenal centennial anniversary celebration that's been going on all summer. Also, we'll throw in a fresh bag of Utz quality snacks and a 10-pack box of Pepsi, Diet Pepsi, Mountain Dew, or Starry from the Pepsi Beverage Company, Dewey Avenue in the Newberry section of Williamsport. And if you win this morning, you will be our first qualifier for our drawing at the end of the month. That'll be Wednesday, September 30th at 9 a.m. for $400 off your next set of tires from Coast, which was won last month by Jack Pepper of Watsontown. All right, let's go. 570-322-6011 and 1-800-377-1051. Good morning, WILQ. You are the leadoff hitter in the Coast to Work Challenge. All right, we made a boo-boo a couple of minutes ago. I said we were going to do general knowledge true or false trivia, so we'll push that off to the side. Maybe we'll do that again tomorrow or Thursday. Since we've got a brand new month here, let's play It Is or It Ain't. Are we celebrating these in the month of September or not? You need to figure it out and let me know and get all three right. All right, so for the month of September, National Childhood Cancer Awareness Month. National Childhood Cancer Awareness Month for the month of September. It is or it ain't?
0: It ain't.
7: It is. It is. Thanks a lot for trying and enjoy your day. Happy September. Good morning, WILQ. You're next up in the Coast to Work Challenge for the month of September. It is or it ain't National Suicide Prevention Month. National Suicide Prevention Month. We talked about that a few weeks ago on In Touch with Freddie Hammer, so I encourage you to listen to that on our Backyard Broadcasting podcast channel. Lots of timely information on there. National Suicide Prevention Month for September. It is or it ain't?
0: It ain't.
7: It is. Thanks a lot for trying. We appreciate it. Get one more call here. WILQ, it's It Is or It Ain't in the Coast to Work Challenge this morning. For the month of September, National Heart Month. National Heart Month. It is or it ain't?
8: It is.
7: Nope, it ain't. We had National Heart Month earlier this year. Well, we're off to a rocky start. Coast to Work Challenge. We'll carry it over and we'll throw out a couple of coasties tomorrow morning just after 7:45, thanks to Coast Tire and Auto. 7:51, good morning from WILQ.
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Country 105.1 WILQ, Carrie and Sean, Carrie's Corner, 90 seconds away from 8 a.m. We got to say good morning to Todd Winder and everybody, our awesome friends at the Clinton Township Fire Company, Route 54 in Montgomery. They've got one more Bikes and Wings night tonight, and they've been doing this the last several Tuesdays leading up to the big motorcycle ride, which is next Friday night on September 11th. So if you want to stop by, enjoy a great meal tonight, and throw some money into the boot for the cause, I know they'll greatly appreciate that. And also, while you are there tonight between 6 and 9, you can get entered for a chance to ride near the front of this year's ride at the head of the column just behind the Coalition Bikes. No cost to enter.

0: definitely a lot more humid compared to this time yesterday. And actually, in and around Williamsport, just after lunchtime yesterday, had some heavy to moderate rain for a little bit. So got a nice little drink after that long stretch of dry weather last week, which we experienced during Little League World Series Championship Week. All right, we're experiencing a warm start this morning. Light drizzle around and some spritzes and some 68 here at WILQ. And we want to say happy birthday today to Brenda Basil of Hughesville, feeling fine, 39, having fun, 41, Joshua Weiland of Williamsport, and getting his kicks at 66, Leo Smith of Old Lake Cumming Township. Silver anniversary today, happy 25th for the Barths, Scott and Deanna Barth of Cogan Station, and an even three dozen, 36th anniversary for Bob and Lisa Samsel of Mifflinburg. They're now all in for the birthday anniversary prize pack. We'll fling that thing, the dart that is, Friday morning at 9 for the goodies, and see who wins, just like Tara Stump of Muncie did last Friday with WILQ.
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7: Fox News, I'm Gianna Gelosi. While President Trump threatens Iran with more military strikes, Treasury Secretary Scott Bessent says he's ready to hit the regime's bank account.
8: The administration pointing to sanctions as a broader strategy to squeeze Iran economically. Iran's currency plunged to a record low in August, while annual inflation reached 66% in July.
7: That's Fox's Alex Hogan. A Vegas jury found Dwayne PBD Davis guilty of the 1996 murder of rapper Tupac Shakur.
9: After less than 3 hours of deliberations, a jury finding Dwayne Davis
10: guilty of first-degree murder with use of a deadly weapon.
9: Prosecutors say Davis, a former leader of the Compton Crips gang, orchestrated the 1996 fatal drive-by shooting of Tupac in Las Vegas after a fight involving the rapper's entourage and Davis's nephew.
7: It's Fox's Kristen Goodwin reporting. 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
11: It's 8:04 and 71 degrees. I'm Freddie Hammer with this WILQ News Update. Three people are facing charges following a shooting early Sunday in Shamokin. Police say officers were called to the 300 block of Vine Street around midnight after reports of multiple shots fired. Two people were wounded, while two homes and at least one vehicle were also struck. Anthony Carrington and Janelle

0: Carrington McQueen and Armando Reyes face multiple charges, including aggravated assault and conspiracy. Two are jailed on $500,000 bail, while Carrington remains hospitalized. Geisinger Acadia Behavioral Health Center is asking the Montour County coroner to stop publicly discussing the death of a patient. 31-year-old Anthony Fisher died at the facility August 20th. Coroner Scott Lynn says Fisher appeared to have been dead for 4 to 6 hours before 911 was called, and has accused the center of not cooperating. The Press Enterprise says Acadia is challenging subpoenas, citing patient confidentiality. Drivers on I-180 in Loyalsock Township should expect delays on Thursday near the Warrensville Road exit. PennDOT says the left passing lane will be restricted at exit 23B while crews inspect the bridge over Warrensville Road and Loyalsock Creek. The work is scheduled from 9 a.m. until 3 p.m., weather permitting. Drivers are urged to slow down and use caution through the work zone. And Williamsport Regional Airport officials are expected to announce a new airline tomorrow, nearly 3 weeks after the carrier was originally supposed to be revealed August 13th. The announcement set for 10 a.m. at the airport terminal. Officials say the incoming airline will operate larger jets on longer routes than Southern Airways Express, which suspended service last month. State, federal, and local officials are expected to attend. And checking Sports Cube, in Major League Baseball, it was the Mets over the Rays 3-2, Nationals beat the Marlins 6-3, Orioles over the Rockies 2-1, Angels beat the Yankees 10-1, and Phillies beat the Diamondbacks 2-1. In Major League Baseball tonight, Phillies will play the Diamondbacks 9:40 p.m. on MLB.TV.
1: WILQ AccuWeather.
2: Clouds and some fog around the area this morning will give way to some sunshine. It'll become much warmer today and very humid. Look for a stray morning shower and a heavy thunderstorm at some point this afternoon and this evening. Those thunderstorms can produce damaging winds, hail, and cause flash flooding. The high today, 88. Mostly cloudy and muggy later tonight, those 68. Clouds and breaks of sun tomorrow, warm and humid, with a strong thunderstorm in the afternoon and evening. Those thunderstorms can produce damaging winds, hail, and cause flash flooding. The high, 84. AccuWeather anytime at WILQ.com. I'm Joe Lundberg.
3: Good morning, 8:06, and a little bit of a slowdown here in Williamsport on the Beltway this morning. So if you're traveling out of Linden and heading in toward the city of Williamsport, if you're on Interstate 180 and Route 220, that eastbound stretch of 180 and 220, there is a backup from the Maynard Street exit all the way back to the 15 spur, the straightaway there on that portion of the Beltway. So could slow you down for a couple of minutes this morning, this hour.
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0: Chris Lane, Country 105.1 WILQ. We've got big, big plans for tomorrow night. I'm thinking like sometime after 9 o'clock, we're going to start celebrating a Williamsport Cross Cutters Championship. And once again this year, they get to host the playoff game. We finally find out who the Cutters are going to be playing tomorrow night. And since Aberdeen won last night, State College could not catch up with Aberdeen in the standings. So it's going to be Aberdeen and the Cutters. One game for the pennant tomorrow night. Very cool that Williamsport gets to host it this year since the Cutters won the first half championship in the league. That's tomorrow night, 6:30, Journey Bank Ballpark at Historic Bowman Field. Get there early, gates open 5:30, first 1,500 in. Receive free championship rally towels. They're going to be not only with that win tomorrow night, the huge victory and the celebration, there will be a spectacular drone show. More than 100 synchronized drones will be lighting up the sky over the ballpark. Incredible art and animation. So if you don't have your tickets for tomorrow night's game, you can still get them now and stop by the box office this morning after 10, 570-326-3389 for the Cutters hotline. And also we got a link to the Cutters website on our website at WILQ.com. And our buddy Gabe Sinacropi also has been posting videos on the Cutters YouTube channel, Cutters on Deck. So there'll be at least one or two more of them to see before first pitch tomorrow night at 6:35. It's been a great year so far. How awesome would it be in the 100th anniversary of Bowman Field, and the Cutters can finish it off tomorrow night with the pennant. So, yep, got room for another. We'll want to see a championship flag being hoisted next June to kick off the 2027 season. So, hopefully, going to be part of history tomorrow night with Backyard Broadcasting and the Cutters. We're one more game for all the marbles with the Cutters and Aberdeen. Go Cutters from WILQ.
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0: Stella Lefty, her Q breakthrough in Boston. Country 105.1 WILQ 827. Got a wet morning here, and the rain could pick up later today. We'll find out if any strong to severe weather could develop. And the timing with meteorologist Joe Lundberg. He'll be up in the on-deck circle part of our info block at 8:30 with Freddie. Also, she'll have our showbiz buzz. That'll be before 9. And also, we have more tickets for Justin Michaels. Going to be a terrific night of live entertainment and awesome food as well at Eat and Run Catering at 1000 Commerce Park Drive in Williamsport. You can make that part of your long Labor Day holiday weekend. That is one night only, Saturday night at 6. And it's a $46 value. 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Before 9 with Eat and Run Catering and WILQ. Happy anniversary today. We've got a couple of anniversary couples. A silver anniversary for the Barths, Scott and Deanna Barth of Cogan Station, their 25th and 36th for the Samsels, Bob and Lisa Samsel of Mifflinburg. Birthdays today, Brenda Basil of Hughesville, 39, Joshua Weiland, 41 here in Williamsport, and Leo Smith from Old Lycoming Township today, his 66th on the first day of September. And they're now in for the birthday anniversary prize pack drawing every Friday morning at 9, we've got that freshly baked cake from Sam's Club, as well as the Pepsi, the Utz Quality Snacks, and a box of Kellogg's Frosted Strawberry Pop-Tarts from Kellanova in Muncie and WILQ.
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9: morning. It's 8:32 and 71 degrees. I'm Freddie Hammer with this WILQ News Update. A Lockhaven man is wanted on three outstanding warrants, according to the Clinton County District Attorney's Office. 21-year-old Jack Lyle Weir Jr. is wanted on two warrants for alleged PFA violations and a bench warrant after missing an August 31st court appearance on charges including terroristic threats involving multiple victims. Anyone with information on Weir's whereabouts is asked to contact the Clinton County Communications Center. A federal inmate at USP Allenwood has been indicted for allegedly threatening to assault and kill several prison employees. Prosecutors say 42-year-old Robert Faust made the threats against a corrections officer, counselor, and a prison physician. Faust is already serving time for robbery and received an additional five-year sentence in 2023 for stabbing another inmate more than 20 times. The new federal charge carries a maximum penalty of 40 years in prison. Pennsylvania lawmakers from both parties are proposing new restrictions on flock cameras and other automatic license plate readers amid growing privacy concerns. The systems photograph passing vehicles and store the information in searchable databases used by police. Proposed legislation ranges from banning some fixed camera networks to increasing penalties for unauthorized access. According to NorthCentralPA.com, supporters of the restrictions say flock cameras can help solve crimes but should not be used to track innocent drivers. And Aqua Pennsylvania is offering free water conservation kits to income-eligible customers as warmer weather drives up water use. 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Customers enrolled in Aqua's assistance program are eligible. The company also offers monthly bill discounts, grants, and help covering certain household plumbing repairs for qualifying customers, too. 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And checking Sports Q. In tennis at the U.S. Open, Novak Djokovic is out after the 24-time Grand Slam champion fell in five sets to unseeded Argentine Mariano Navoni in the opening round. Defending champion Carlos Alcaraz returned from a lengthy wrist injury and looked strong, beating Damian Safilian in straight sets, 6-4, 6-4, 6-4.
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11: Good morning. Here's your exclusive Susquehanna Valley farm forecast. Very warm and humid air will take over the region today, and that's going to be the fuel for afternoon and evening thunderstorms that can be severe. Little changes through Thursday before the atmosphere begins to stabilize Friday into the weekend. The details of the forecast, clouds and patchy fog followed by some sun today. It'll become much warmer than yesterday and remain very humid. It can be a stray morning shower followed by a heavy thunderstorm at some point this afternoon or this evening. Any thunderstorm can produce damaging winds and hail and cause flash flooding. Our high today, 88. Mostly cloudy, warm and muggy later tonight, though 68. Warm and humid tomorrow with clouds and limited sun, along with a strong thunderstorm in the afternoon and evening. Any thunderstorm can again produce damaging winds and hail and cause flash flooding. The high, 84. Thursday, more of the same. Intervals of clouds and sun remaining warm and humid with a thunderstorm that can produce damaging winds and cause flash flooding. The high, Thursday, 85. We'll see 3 to 5 hours of sun today, 1 to 3 hours of sun tomorrow, 3 to 5 hours of sun Thursday. Look for a light to moderate dew tonight and again tomorrow night. The average relative humidity, 75% today, 90% tonight, 80% tomorrow and Thursday. Light and variable winds this morning becoming west to southwest at 6 to 12 miles per hour this afternoon. East winds becoming northeast at 3 to 6 miles per hour later tonight. East winds becoming southeast at 5 to 10 miles per hour later tomorrow. West winds 5 to 10 miles per hour Thursday. Drying will be poor through Thursday. Look for an hour or so of rain today with rainfall amounts averaging 1/3 to 1/2 inch. There'll be another hour or two of rain tonight with rainfall amounts averaging 1/10 of an inch. Look for an hour or two of rain later tomorrow with rainfall amounts averaging 1/2 inch. There'll be another hour or two of rain Thursday with rainfall amounts between 1/10 and 2/10 of an inch. AccuWeather anytime at WILQ.com. I'm Joe Lundberg.
0: Joe, thanks so much. And we got some drizzle around in the area and 70 here at Carey's Corner. Freddie back in about 7 minutes with the Showbiz Buzz.

0: Country 1051 WILQ, BYU, Luke and Sean and Freddie in 843 in our AccuWeather today. Watch out for heavy thunderstorms later going into this evening. Very humid and 88, 71 already at WILQ. So I had my little try it Tuesday in the kitchen this morning before coming into work.
1: Oh, yeah, yeah.
0: Thanks to you.
1: Oh.
0: Yeah. So you were whipping up some, is it peach jelly, peach jam, peach preserves, which was?
1: It's peach butter.
0: Peach butter. Butter.
1: Like apple butter.
0: Yeah.
1: Did it have that consistency?
0: It kind of did. It was absolutely, I slathered it on a sourdough toasted bread this morning.
1: Oh, good.
0: It was awesome. Yum. It had the crunch and it soaked it in. It was so good.
1: Oh, I'm so glad you liked it.
0: Yes.
1: I haven't tried the one
0: now,
1: I made for me.
0: At first glance, and you threw it in a bell jar and I looked at it, it has almost like the color has like a caramel color to it.
1: Yeah. It's a little lighter than an apple butter.
0: Yeah.
1: So, yeah, because of the orange. And the peaches came from Virginia. So hopefully they're.
0: Oh, and your trip from a couple of weeks ago.
1: Yeah. Yeah.
0: Wonderful.
1: So got that all of it.
0: Now, did you have just enough peaches just to make that, or do you have, like, more peaches to...
1: Nope, I used all the peaches, and I made two jars just like the one you had.
0: Mm.
1: So it was like a little mini canning experience.
0: So it was a jar for you and a jar for me.
1: That's right.
0: Okay.
1: It's the morning team.
0: It was an exclusive batch.
1: That's right.
0: Okay.
1: See if it, so now if we like it, I have to open mine and try it. So you say it's good.
0: Oh, you haven't even tried it yet?
1: I have not. Okay. I didn't even taste it.
0: Really?
1: I didn't taste it even coming out of the thing. Mm. So I'm probably... That's bad of me. You were my guinea pig.
0: And you didn't sweeten it up with sugar, though.
1: That's right. I made it with monk fruit sweetener.
0: I've been meaning to try monk fruit because, you know, you keep hearing all this stuff about, you know, try to cut out sugar where you can, when you can.
1: And you knew it had monk fruit. Did you find it, off-putting or anything?
0: No aftertaste.
1: Good.
0: Yeah.
1: I like monk fruit.
0: And that's the thing with the sweetener substitutes and stuff. That's a knock on them, too.
1: It's stevia can be weird.
0: Yeah.
1: Even though it really works and it's sweet.
0: But yeah, thank you for that.
1: You're welcome. I'm glad you enjoyed it.
0: Okay. All right. Get home and try your peach butter.
1: I got to go over to Ted's and get some bread. Wednesday yet? No, not Wednesday. Boy, well.
0: It's almost there. Fresh supply in 24 hours.
1: Okay.
0: From John Doe. Right. Showbiz buzz.
1: Well, Dolly Parton's team announced that the music festival called Dolly Fest is going to take place in 2027 to honor the late singer. The festival will take place on two weekends, with one in Nashville and one in London. The first one was supposed to take place on her birthday back in January, but was postponed due to her health issues. The dates, ticket information, and performers will be shared at a later date.
0: And if you're wondering why American flags have been flying at half staff for close to a week, because of Dolly.
1: Why.
0: Yes, they're supposed to be half staff through tomorrow.
1: Another honor that they've honored with Dolly Parton is going to be putting the Dolly helmet decal on the University of Tennessee football team's helmets.
0: That's a nice touch.
1: Yes.
0: And it's like an orange butterfly with the Dolly signature on the helmets, because it's a white helmet. Yeah, it's really good in Tennessee colors.
1: They just put it on their social media account and saying it says it's the butterfly with the singer's Dolly initials on it.
0: Yes.
1: Or name on it there.
0: So cool.
1: Yes.
0: Yes.
1: And if you get on Instagram, you know, you can get little Dolly butterflies. Like, collect stickers and stuff.
0: Okay.
1: Very cute. They're all different colors.
0: Okay.
1: I love that.
0: You probably, like, save it on your phone and, like kind of, you know, make it as wallpaper on your phone.
1: I don't know. It's like, at my age, I'm not quite sure how the kids are doing it.
0: they're TikTok.
1: They are. But, yeah, Insta. And I'm just not quite sure how it's done, but I don't have time to look it up.
0: Oh, yeah. There's some, you know, you say Facebook, and it's like, who are you? And it's like, we've been on Facebook since, like, 2018.
1: Those crazy kids.
0: I know.
1: Johnny Depp is taking on Ebenezer Scrooge in the new movie Ebenezer, and the director says that he manages to make the famously miserable character someone audiences may actually like. They said he has a certain sense of humor and charm. This version also gives Scrooge more justification for his behavior. It's that you kind of agree with him, even though you don't.
0: Wonder if he's tapped into and got a hold of Jim Carrey to get advice for how to act it.
1: Right.
0: You know, since he did the Disney role a couple decades ago.
1: I'm sure that they would probably have a discussion about it. It says they also get lean harder into the ghost side story of the Dickens character.
0: Ooh, so a little edgier?
1: Yeah, a little edgier, a little scarier.
0: Okay.
1: That sounds good. Mm-hmm. Gal Gadot, you know her, she was Wonder Woman. She worked with Tom Cruise at one point, but apparently not enough to make his famous coconut cake list. Did you know he had a coconut cake list?
0: No.
1: He has this list of people that he sends these special coconut cakes to, like Kirsten Dunst, who he's worked with, Angela Bassett, Glenn Powell. But when Gadot asked an armchair expert if she'd ever gotten one, she said, no, what cake? So she's worked with him. But
0: You know what tomorrow is?
1: What's
0: tomorrow's World Coconut Day.
1: Oh, my gosh. This should be the day that he does that.
0: Yeah.
1: Anyway,
0: start preparing for tomorrow.
1: There's like a celebrity following saying, get Gal the cake. They're trying to get her to have the cake. But whatever. She doesn't like cake anyway. She says she likes chocolate.
0: And fine. Yeah, but does she like peach butter.
1: That's right. I wonder. We'll have
0: That's
1: to send her.
0: That's the $64,000 question.
1: The next batch. Send it right to Gal Gadot.
0: Yes.
1: Finally, Mike Judge is taking legal steps to reclaim ownership of Beavis and Butthead from Paramount Skydance. This judge's attorney has formally notified the studio of his intent to terminate their rights over the iconic animated characters. Under copyright law, creators reclaim the work after 35 years after its debut.
0: That should be Mike's.
1: I think so, too.
0: That's like taking The Simpsons away from Matt Groening.
1: No doubt.
0: Right?
1: So, yeah, they get it back now. Comedy Central's property since 2022, and so it looks like Judge recently returned King of the Hill, premiering its 15th season this past summer. That's your Showbiz Buzz. I'm Freddie Hammer at WILQ on Carrie's Corner.
0: All right, Freddie, thank you. And coming up this weekend, we've got an all-you-can-eat buffet to enjoy at Eat and Run Catering. And not just the food, but also awesome entertainment from Justin Michaels, Songs from the Mountain and Stories from the Hearts. 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
1: 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Cooler weather and abundant rain make right now the most suitable time to plant, and we've got lots happening this week. Kick off Labor Day weekend with Till the Last Lick Ice Cream Truck on Friday, September 4th, and that Friday only take a whopping 25% off perennials. 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

0: WILQ Saturday night at Eat and Run Catering. It's great food and also great live entertainment from Justin Michaels. You will be there. You're a winner. What's your name and where are you from?
1: Sue from Houston.
0: Sue, I know you'll enjoy that this Saturday night. We'll have more tickets for that tomorrow morning here at Carrie's Corner on the Q.

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1: And we love you for listening to Country 105.1 WILQ, home of all your country favorites since 1972. Brett Young, 8:56, humid today, a lot more toastier compared to yesterday, even though we had a little bit of moderate to heavy rain right after lunchtime yesterday. 88 is going to be our high today. Threat for more heavy rain later. Some thunderstorms could rumble, bumble, stumble through the valley into this evening and can produce damaging winds and hail, maybe even flash flooding. And the risk for that will also be in play again late tomorrow afternoon and into the evening. And if it flares up in your backyard, don't forget, you can always go to our AccuWeather section at WILQ.com. You'll see that box at the top of our homepage. Type in your town, type in your zip code, and you'll have access to instant conditions, radar, and so much more with AccuWeather and WILQ. This weekend, hoping for nice weather up Pine Creek, nice hollow road, thunder in the hollow. It's going to be great racing action in the Jersey Shore area, and that'll start Saturday morning at 10 with hill climbs, and then coming up on Sunday, the East Coast Obstacle Competition, and there'll also be camping and concessions available all weekend. Thunder in the hollow, that'll be Friday and Saturday in the Jersey Shore area, just off 1485 Nice's Hollow Road. 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Happy, happy day today. Couple of anniversary couples. We got a silver Annie today for the Barths, Scott and Deanna Barth of Cogan Station, Bob and Lisa Samsel of Mifflinburg, and even three dozen for them. 36 years of wedded bliss. Birthdays today, Landon Young, 15 in Hughesville, Brenda Basil, also in Hughesville, feeling fine, 30. Having fun at 41, Joshua Weiland of Williamsport, and still getting his kicks at 66, Leo Smith of Old Lake Humming Township. They're now in for the birthday anniversary prize pack. About this time, Friday morning at 9, we'll have the drawing for the freshly baked cake from Sam's Club, as well as the Pepsi, the Utz, and also a box of frosted strawberry Kellogg's Pop-Tarts from Kellanova in Muncie. That's always every Friday morning at 9. Be a winner there, just like Tara Stump of Muncie last week after she hit the quarter century pole at 25. Turned that birthday into a nice win with Country 105 next.
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9: News. I'm Therese Crowley. Financial violence. Treasury Secretary Scott Bessent says we're prepared to commit it in the next phase against Iran as President Trump vows to hit them hard for a failed missile attack on U.S. troops in Jordan, with reports that Iran military leaders are starting to flee the country.
10: The administration pointing to sanctions as a broader strategy to squeeze Iran economically. Iran's currency plunged to a record low in August, while annual inflation reached 66% in July.
9: Fox's Alex Hogan. Well, in D.C., Army Secretary Dan Driscoll submitted his resignation, but the White House hasn't accepted it yet. 30 years later, a Las Vegas jury takes less than 3 hours to find Dwayne Davis guilty of orchestrating the drive-by murder of rapper Tupac Shakur. He's facing a sentence of life in prison. 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
11: It's 9:03 and 74 degrees. I'm Freddie Hammer with this WILQ News Update. Three people are facing charges following a shooting early Sunday in Shamokin. Police say officers were called to the 300 block of Vine Street about midnight after reports of multiple shots fired. Two people were wounded, while two homes and at least one vehicle were also struck. Anthony Carrington and Jeanette Carrington McQueen and Armando Reyes face multiple charges, including aggravated assault and conspiracy. Two are jailed on $500,000 bail, while Carrington remains hospitalized. Geisinger Acadia Behavioral Health Center is asking the Montour County Coroner to stop publicly discussing the death of a patient. 31-year-old Anthony Fisher died at the facility August 20th. Coroner Scott Lynn says Fisher appeared to have been dead 4 to 6 hours before 911 was called and has accused the center of not cooperating. The Press Enterprise says Acadia is challenging subpoenas, citing patient confidentiality. Drivers on I-180 in Loyalsock Township should expect delays on Thursday near the Warrensville Road exit. PennDOT says the left passing lane will be restricted at exit 23B while crews inspect the bridge over Warrensville Road in Loyalsock Creek. The work is scheduled from 9 a.m. until 3 p.m., weather permitting. Drivers are urged to slow down and use caution through that work zone. And Williamsport Regional Airport officials are expected to announce a new airline Wednesday, nearly 3 weeks after the carrier was originally supposed to be revealed August 13th. The announcement tomorrow is set for 10 a.m. at the airport terminal. Officials say the incoming

0: Airline will operate larger jets on longer routes than Southern Airways Express, which suspended service last month. State, federal, and local officials are expected to attend. And checking SportsQ, the Major League Baseball Draft League State College spikes over the Williamsport Crosscutters 5-2. Now with the loss of the Cutters, they'll finish their regular season with a 28-10 record at Journey Bank Ballpark. The Cutters will host the Aberdeen Ironbirds coming up tomorrow night in the MLB Draft League Championship game. That's a 6:35 p.m. first pitch.
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2: Clouds and some fog around the area this morning will give way to some sunshine. It'll become much warmer today and very humid. Look for a stray morning shower and a heavy thunderstorm at some point this afternoon and this evening. Those thunderstorms can produce damaging winds, hail, and cause flash flooding. The high today, 88. Mostly cloudy and muggy later tonight, those 68. Clouds and breaks of sun tomorrow, warm and humid, with a strong thunderstorm in the afternoon and evening. Those thunderstorms can produce damaging winds, hail, and cause flash flooding. The high, 84. AccuWeather anytime at WILQ.com. I'm Joe Lundberg.
3: Joe, thank you. Good morning. 906, cloudy in Williamsport, and 73 at Carey's Corner.
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0: 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Go Cutters from WILQ.
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10: WILQ, AccuWeather.
11: Clouds and patchy fog giving way to some sun today, becoming much warmer and very humid. Look for a stray morning shower, then a heavy thunderstorm this afternoon and this evening. Any thunderstorm can produce damaging winds and hail and cause flash flooding, or high 88. Later tonight, mostly cloudy, warm and humid, low 68. For tomorrow, clouds and limited sun, warm and humid. A strong thunderstorm in the afternoon and evening. Those thunderstorms can produce damaging winds and hail and cause flash flooding. The high tomorrow, 84. AccuWeather anytime at WILQ.com. I'm Joe Lundberg.

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0: 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Today and tomorrow, it is a two-day American Red Cross Blood Drive in the Bush Campus Center at the Pennsylvania College of Technology. 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Go to redcrossblood.org, line up your appointment, and if you can, please give the gift of life during this national blood shortage with the American Red Cross. And this Q-tip brought to you by Lang's Chocolates in downtown Williamsport. Rediscover the luxury of premium chocolate treats and their delightfully delicious chocolate-covered Oreos. 350 Pine Street downtown, and now open till 7, Wednesday through Saturday. 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We care about the Susquehanna Valley and you at WILQ. Midday Country Favorites on after 10 with Ted Bennett. He'll also have the all-request lunch hour at 12 noon. He'll put on as many songs as possible after Freddie's News with your chance to win lunch for two from Subway. And enjoy your day. We'll take another swing at it at Carrie's Corner tomorrow morning. Anytime after 5A with WILQ.
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0: clouds and patchy fog giving way to some sun today, becoming much warmer and very humid. Look for a stray morning shower, then a heavy thunderstorm this afternoon and this evening. Any thunderstorm can produce damaging winds and hail and cause flash flooding, or high 88. Later tonight, mostly cloudy, warm and humid, low 68. For tomorrow, clouds and limited sun, warm and humid. A strong thunderstorm in the afternoon and evening. Those thunderstorms can produce damaging winds and hail and cause flash flooding. The high tomorrow, 84. AccuWeather anytime at WILQ.com. I'm Joe Lundberg.
1: Well, good morning to you. Currently, it is cloudy and 74 degrees.
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WILQ, well, Penn State's home opener reminded me of tailgating before football games. 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

0: It's sweet summertime. Kenny Chesney at Country 105.1 WILQ as we head toward Labor Day and temperatures in the mid-80s and maybe close to 90. Sure doesn't feel like we're transitioning, but we are because, you know, football started on Friday and tailgating. I wanted to go down that road with you before football games. Probably one of the best fall traditions, but it seems that more people prefer doing it at their own home or someone else's place rather than the parking lot of a football stadium. Now, in a new survey of 5,000 football fans, 39% of them said that they prefer the home gate, while 24% still prefer the old-fashioned tailgate. The average fan hits up to three home gates per year, with 62% of home gaters saying that comfort was the top reason to pregame at someone else's home. And the survey also found that a pregame event should have an average of 11 people in attendance, complete with six foods and six different drink options. So enjoy.
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2: W-I-L-Q, AccuWeather.
3: Clouds and patchy fog giving way to some sun today, becoming much warmer and very humid. Look for a stray morning shower, then a heavy thunderstorm this afternoon and this evening. Any thunderstorm can produce damaging winds and hail and cause flash flooding, or high 88. Later tonight, mostly cloudy, warm and humid, low 68. For tomorrow, clouds and limited sun, warm and humid. A strong thunderstorm in the afternoon and evening. Those thunderstorms can produce damaging winds and hail and cause flash flooding. The high tomorrow, 84. AccuWeather anytime at WILQ.com. I'm Joe Lundberg.
1: And it is currently cloudy and 75 degrees.

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0: Forever and Ever Way. Riley Green on Country 105.1 WILQ with the Labor Day weekend coming up. You going on vacation? Well, I found a survey. 55% of people have realized that they wanted to quit their job while on vacation. And other findings, 57% of people admit to browsing job listings or actively job hunting while on a trip. 27% of people submit job applications while on vacation. And 43% of people fully unplug while they're on personal time off. Well, whatever you do, have a great and safe weekend coming up. And a Q-tip reminder for you on this Tuesday, brought to you by Lang's Chocolates. Discover the wonder of the Trends Bar and Carmelicious from Lang's Chocolates. Well, Thunder in the Hollow is back. 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

0: Davis for you on WILQ. Some sunshine starting to break through as we celebrate Tuesday. And a lot of requests are breaking through, too, for the All Request Lunch Hour. We'll do that for the next hour, playing back at high noon just for you on WILQ.
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0: Patchy fog giving way to some sun today, becoming much warmer and very humid. Look for a stray morning shower, then a heavy thunderstorm this afternoon and this evening. Any thunderstorm can produce damaging winds and hail and cause flash flooding, or high 88. Later tonight, mostly cloudy, warm and humid, low 68. For tomorrow, clouds and limited sun, warm and humid. A strong thunderstorm in the afternoon and evening. Those thunderstorms can produce damaging winds and hail and cause flash flooding. The high tomorrow, 84. AccuWeather anytime at WILQ.com. I'm Joe Lundberg.
1: Thank you very much, Joe, and a good morning to you. Currently, it is 78 degrees.
2: We're the one that plays all your country favorites. Another hour begins now on Country 105.1.

country, and she knows it on WILQ. Did you know it, huh? Hey, Mountain Dew, they've launched a soap. Mountain Dew soap? How would you like to slather up with some Mountain Dew? We'll talk to you about where you can get it if you're looking. Coming up soon, here's Tim McGraw.

0: Bosh. Carrie Underwood and Good Girl on Country 105.1 WIOQ. Well, earlier we were talking about Mountain Dew launching their own soap. It's true, and it's at Walmart. Fans are flocking to buy Mountain Dew body wash and the Mountain Dew soap bar. Both smell exactly like Mountain Dew, and people online read it with mixed feelings. One commentator said it smells like paint, while another added, hide this from the gamers. So there you go. Go out there, you can slather up in your Mountain Dew soap, and you'll get all gussied up because you could be heading to Happy Valley to see the Penn State football season opener. How would you like to do that? Well, we could make that happen. New head coach, the debut of new head coach Matt Campbell in Beaver Stadium this Saturday at 3:30 as the Nittany Lions take on Marshall. Now, what I want you to do, and we're going to be doing it next hour, during the All Request Lunch Hour, listen for the sounds of Penn State football cue to call. Now, when you catch it, be caller number 5 or 9, and you'll automatically qualify to win four tickets to the game, plus a parking pass. Got to be 18 or older to register, and you can only qualify once. The winner will be announced this Friday morning at 9 with Sean at Carrie's Corner. So keep it right here on WILQ. Your next stop could be Happy Valley this weekend, from the home of all your country favorites and your tickets to Penn State football, WILQ.
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9: WILQ AccuWeather.
10: Watch for a heavy thunderstorm around this afternoon and evening that could produce damaging winds, hail, and cause flash flooding. The high of 88 during the day. Later tonight, mostly cloudy, remaining warm and humid. The low only down to 68. For Wednesday, clouds and limited sun, warm and humid. A strong afternoon thunderstorm that could produce damaging winds, hail, and cause flash flooding right into the evening hours. The high of 84. Then clouds and sun with a thunderstorm on Thursday. The high of 85. AccuWeather anytime at WILQ.com. I'm meteorologist Jason Caterina.
0: And a good morning to you. Well, that sunshine found us again. Currently, it is 77.

0: WILQ. We've got a cure. Penn State football tickets. We've got four of them and parking pass for you. Listen next hour for the sounds of Penn State football. You could win.
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0: Parker McCollum on Country 105.1 WILQ. Well, this area seems to be a hotbed for horse pulling. I know a good friend of ours, Casey Harriman, in Sullivan County, went down to Kentucky and won the heavies down there the other day. Congratulations to him. And then the Central PA Mini Horse Pullers, they're inviting you to come out for an afternoon of family fun on Sunday, September 6th at the Montour DeLong Fairgrounds. Now, the mini horse pull begins at 1 in the arena during the MAFMCA Antique Farm Machinery Show. 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

0: Dominion Country 105.1 WILQ. Going to be a busy next hour. Are you ready? Can you go? Can you go Saturday to the Penn State season opener, the debut with new head coach Matt Campbell, part of history in Beaver Stadium? Well, this Saturday at 3:30, the Nittany Lions will take on Marshall. And next hour, listen for the sounds of Penn State football, that cue to call. And when you catch it and you're caller 5 or 9, you'll automatically qualify to win 4 tickets plus a parking pass. Got to be 18 or older to register. So there you go. You can only qualify one time. Now, the winner will be announced this Friday morning at 9 with Sean here at Carey's Corner. So keep it on the queue. Your next stop could be Happy Valley this weekend, from the home of all your country favorites and your tickets to Penn State football right here on WILQ. Thank you, everybody, that got involved today with the All Request Lunch Hour. We sure appreciate it. Always like to know what songs are on your mind and why, and you certainly take care of that for me. So we'll play them back at high noon. Don't forget Freddie Hammer, diligently hard at work in the newsroom. She's coming up next with all the news you need for your afternoon on WILQ.
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1: News. I'm Lillian Wu. It's day four of verdict watch in the Lindsay Clancy murder trial, with jurors telling the judge they're not able to

0: argue in court as well.
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2: Mostly cloudy, warm, and humid tonight with a low down to 68. Your exclusive AccuWeather forecast is coming up. I'm Freddie Hammer with this WILQ News update. A Loganton woman is facing DUI charges after state police say her car collided with an Amish buggy in Clinton County. The crash happened shortly after midnight, July 20th, near East Valley and Verngart Church Roads in Green Township. Police say 40-year-old Dina Renee Beerley was driving a Subaru and was under the influence of alcohol. Charges include DUI with a blood alcohol level above 0.16. Williamsport is moving ahead with a $1 million plan to redesign Willow Street between Market and Basin Streets. City Council recently approved paperwork tied to the PennDOT-funded project. The updated plan calls for resurfacing, new lighting, and improvements for bicyclists and pedestrians. Officials say the shared street concept will create a safer connection through the old city area and provide another route between downtown, Lycoming College, and the Susquehanna Riverwalk. Pennsylvania lawmakers are facing a deadline to regulate skill games after the state Supreme Court ruled the machines are considered slot machines under state law. The court gave the General Assembly 120 days to act. Supporters of proposed legislation say the games provide critical income for veterans groups, fire departments, and small businesses. A recent rally in Williamsport urged lawmakers to approve a regulatory framework before the deadline, warning the machines could otherwise be prohibited outside casinos. The Pennsylvania State Troopers Association is endorsing Governor Josh Shapiro for re-election. The state police union announced Monday it's backing the Democrat Shapiro this November against Republican challenger Stacey Garrity. Association President Stephen Polishin says the governor has been a strong and consistent supporter of the department and has demonstrated a genuine understanding of what it takes to recruit, retain, equip, and support Pennsylvania state troopers. The State Troopers Association had previously endorsed Republicans Dr. Mehmet Oz and Dave McCormick for U.S. Senate. And the Friends of the James V. Brown Library will hold its semi-annual book sale September 17th through the 19th at Pine Street United Methodist Church in Williamsport. The sale includes a Friends-only preview Thursday, followed by public hours Friday and Saturday. Proceeds benefit the library. And checking Sports Q, Major League Baseball tonight, Mets versus the Rays at 6:40 p.m. Giants play the Pirates at 6:40. Braves versus the Nationals at 6:45. Orioles and Rockies at 8:40 p.m. And Phillies play the Diamondbacks tonight at 9:40 p.m. on MLB.tv. Weather's next. I'm Freddie Hammer with this WILQ News Update.
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4: Watch for a heavy thunderstorm around this afternoon and evening that could produce damaging winds, hail, and cause flash flooding. A high of 88 during the day. Later tonight, mostly cloudy, remaining warm and humid, the low only down to 68. For Wednesday, clouds and limited sun, warm and humid, a strong afternoon thunderstorm that could produce damaging winds, hail, and cause flash flooding right into the evening hours, the high of 84. Then clouds and sun with a thunderstorm on Thursday, the high of 85. AccuWeather anytime at WILQ.com. I'm meteorologist Jason Caterina.
5: Well, good afternoon. Currently, we see some sunshine out there peeking through. It is 78 degrees. Welcome into the Subway All-Request Lunch Hour. We got some George Strait and Ronnie Dunn ready to kick things off. And this hour, listen for that cue to call. You could win 4 tickets to Penn State on Saturday and a parking pass from WILQ.
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1: 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We're beginning another hour now on Country 105.1. W-

great song on National Forgiveness Day. I want to thank Kathy for that. Roger got started up top. Roger and Muncie. Here's a request for John Morgan. A lot of requests for this one today. It's called Kid Myself.

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0: Hi.
1: Hey, I just went by the station and waved to you.
0: Oh, did you see me wave back?
1: No.
0: I did.
1: No, okay. Can I put Dolly Parton, coats of different colors?
0: Sure.
1: Of many colors?
0: Yes, you may. Be glad to play it for you. Why don't you tell everybody your name and where you're from?
1: Rhonda Clark from Williamsport, Pennsylvania.

0: remember. Dolly Parton, WILQ. And you know, you're going to be heading to Happy Valley to see Penn State football. That big opener coming up. New head coach out there, Matt Campbell in Beaver Stadium. Happy Valley this Saturday at 3:30. It's the Nittany Lions are going to take on Marshall. Now, what I want you to do, and it's going to come up probably within the next half hour, listen for that sound of Penn State football, that cue to call. And when you catch it, be caller 5 or 9 will automatically qualify you for tickets and a parking pass. Got to be 18 or older to register. You can only register one time. And the winner will be announced on Friday with Sean at Carrie's Corner. So stand by to win on WILQ.
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11: Watch for a heavy thunderstorm around this afternoon and evening that could produce damaging winds, hail, and cause flash flooding. The high of 88 during the day. Later tonight, mostly cloudy, remaining warm and humid, the low only down to 68. For Wednesday, clouds and limited sun, warm and humid, a strong afternoon thunderstorm that could produce damaging winds, hail, and cause flash flooding right into the evening hours, the high of 84. Then clouds and sun with a thunderstorm on Thursday, the high of 85. AccuWeather anytime at WILQ.com. I'm meteorologist Jason Caterina.
0: Thank you very much. Currently, it is cloudy and 78 degrees. The all request lunch hour continues. Well, Robin's husband over there in Saladesburg, Bruiser, kind of tearing up today as their daughter is off for the first day of school. She requested Darius Rucker.

Isn't it time you put the boss's demands on hold and enjoy your country favorites? The All Request Lunch Hour, now on WILQ.

0: goes out to Echo today. Well, congratulating Linda Jones over in Montoursville and Matt Feagles from Muncie. They are qualified for the big four-ticket giveaway. That's right. You keep it right here. Listen for that cue to call. Then on Friday morning, right around 9 o'clock, with Sean at Carrie's Corner, he'll pull out a winner, four tickets, and that parking pass as well. And you'll be all a part of history as new head coach Matt Campbell takes the reins in Beaver Stadium on Saturday.
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0: Hardy, powerful stuff, huh? Wait in the truck with Lainey Wilson, WILQ, wrapping up the all-request lunch hour today for a Monday. Our winner today is Janet Hilliard from Williamsport. Congratulations, Janet. You win lunch for two from WILQ. Keep it right here. You know, we started the Happy Valley We Are Penn State stuff with the tickets. You'll be listening for that cue to call. And if you're caller 5 and 9, you'll get qualified. Big drawing coming up Friday morning, 9 o'clock, with Sean Carey on Country 105.1.
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9: WILQ AccuWeather.
10: Watch for a heavy thunderstorm around this afternoon and evening that could produce damaging winds, hail, and cause flash flooding. A high of 88 during the day. Later tonight, mostly cloudy, remaining warm and humid. The low only down to 68. For Wednesday, clouds and limited sun, warm and humid. A strong afternoon thunderstorm that could produce damaging winds, hail, and cause flash flooding right into the evening hours, the high of 84. Then clouds and sun with a thunderstorm on Thursday, the high of 85. AccuWeather anytime at WILQ.com. I'm meteorologist Jason Caterina.
0: And a good afternoon to you. The clouds roll back in, and it is 82 degrees.
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0: Country 105.1 WILQ rolling through a Tuesday. And don't forget Penn State, your chance to go to that game on Saturday, the opening kickoff. A lot of work going on in the stadium. And also you'll be able to watch the debut of new head coach Matt Campbell in Beaver Stadium. So we've got four tickets we're going to give away and a parking pass. And all you got to do is listen for that cue to call to get qualified to win. And then on Friday, right around 9 o'clock, it'll be Sean doing the honors and drawing the winner. And it could be you. Another way to win at WILQ.
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0: 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A future where country music meets its next legend. 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
8: Watch for a heavy thunderstorm around this afternoon and evening that could produce damaging winds, hail, and cause flash flooding. A high of 88 during the day. Later tonight, mostly cloudy, remaining warm and humid, the low only down to 68. For Wednesday, clouds and limited sun, warm and humid, a strong afternoon thunderstorm that could produce damaging winds, hail, and cause flash flooding right into the evening hours, the high of 84. Then clouds and sun with a thunderstorm on Thursday, the high of 85. AccuWeather anytime at WILQ.com. I'm meteorologist Jason Caterina.
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every cowgirl's looking for a cowboy to take him away. Hey, we want to congratulate Diana Price in Hughesville. Adam Hampe for Picture Rocks. They were calling number 5 and 9. They're now qualified to see Penn State on WILQ.

0: you, Scotty McCreary. 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

0: Aldridge and somebody's daughter, wrapping things up for Deb Bennett. On a Tuesday, sunshine trying to pop on through. Watch out for some thunderstorms a little bit later on. And also be listening for that cue to call. You could win 4 tickets to the Penn State game, the opening kickoff against Marshall. That'll be Saturday at 3:30. We got parking passes, family 4-pack of tickets for you. Listen for your cue to call to get qualified to win. We'll be doing it again tomorrow on the Teddy B Show, right here from 10 till 2 on WILQ.
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11: WILQ. Watch for a heavy thunderstorm around this afternoon and evening that could produce damaging winds, hail, and cause flash flooding. A high of 88 during the day. Later tonight, mostly cloudy, remaining warm and humid. The low only down to 68. For Wednesday, clouds and limited sun, warm and humid. A strong afternoon thunderstorm that could produce damaging winds, hail, and cause flash flooding right into the evening hours, the high of 84. Then clouds and sun with a thunderstorm on Thursday, the high of 85. AccuWeather anytime at WILQ.com. I'm meteorologist Jason Caterina.
0: We've got a mix of clouds and sun. We sit at 87.
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Working all night or can't get to sleep? 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

0: 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We got the Penn State football season opener coming up on Saturday, Beaver Stadium at 3:30. The Nittany Lions will take on Marshall, and you're listening for the sounds of Penn State football. The cue to call when you hear that. Be calling number 5 or 9. You'll automatically be qualified to win 4 tickets and a parking pass to Saturday's game. 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You can only qualify just one time. We'll get the winner announced this Friday morning at 9 with Sean at Carey's Corner. So keep it here. Your next stop could be Happy Valley this weekend with a 4-pack of tickets and a parking pass. We'll hit that sounder a couple times for you here this afternoon. Callers 5 and 9 registered each time it plays. Coming up, a look at AccuWeather and Megan Maroney.
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5: Watch for a heavy thunderstorm around this afternoon and evening that could produce damaging winds, hail, and cause flash flooding. The high of 88 during the day. Later tonight, mostly cloudy, remaining warm and humid. The low only down to 68. For Wednesday, clouds and limited sun. Warm and humid, a strong afternoon thunderstorm that could produce damaging winds, hail, and cause flash flooding right into the evening hours. The high of 84. Then clouds and sun with a thunderstorm on Thursday. The high of 85. AccuWeather anytime at WILQ.com. I'm meteorologist Jason Caterina.
6: Partly cloudy. We're at 87.

Sound Effie. Country 105.1 WILQ. 87 right now, but very humid. We're seeing the real feel from AccuWeather at 105. Could make way for some afternoon thunderstorms here. We're keeping an eye on that. Right now, it's Chase Matthews on the queue.

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1: Take a left here, boy. 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I just rolled my eyes and I said, Daddy, I'm

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1: 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Hey, the 9/11 Memorial Coalition inviting you to their Bites and Wings night. This will be the last one tonight. Clinton Township Fire Company in Montgomery. On tonight, 6 till 9, great wings, cold beverages. They're having raffles as well. 9/11 Memorial Coalition merchandise. And you can sign up for a chance to ride near the front of this year's 9/11 Memorial motorcycle ride right at the head of the column. No cost to enter. Just come out tonight. Get your name in the drawing. Enjoy a great night out supporting the 9/11 Memorial Coalition Bites and Wings Night. That's tonight. Last one. 6 till 9 going on at the Clinton Township Fire Company in Montgomery. Get out for some great wings tonight. Help out some great guys. And we're sneaking right up on that ride. Our event calendar, check it anytime, WILQ.com, brought to you by the mouth-watering satisfaction of sea salt caramels from Lang's Chocolates on Pine Street, downtown Williamsport.
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Country 105.1 WILQ, all of your country favorites here on a Tuesday. 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

0: IWILQ, your caller number 5. Who's this? Where are you from?
1: Russell Hedrick from Thurmanville.
0: IWILQ, you are lucky caller number 9. Who's this? Where are you from?
2: Bill Bailey, Rocktown.
0: All right, Russell and Bill are going in the Goldfish Bowl for Friday's drawing. We'll get a winner for a 4-pack of tickets and a parking pass for the season opener and debut of new head coach Matt Campbell in Beaver Stadium. The Nittany Lions will take on Marshall on Saturday. Now, remember, you're listening for the sounds of Penn State football. When you hear that, jump on the phone, be callers 5 or 9. We'll get you registered up. You have to be 18 or older to register. You can qualify one time. We're going to get a winner on Friday morning at 9 with Sean at Carrie's Corner. So you got the rest of the day and all this week to get registered to win your way in to see Penn State this Saturday. A 4-pack of tickets and a parking pass on the line.
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11: WILQ AccuWeather.
12: Watch for a heavy thunderstorm around this afternoon and evening that could produce damaging winds, hail, and cause flash flooding. A high of 88 during the day. Later tonight, mostly cloudy, remaining warm and humid. The low only down to 68. For Wednesday, clouds and limited sun, warm and humid, a strong afternoon thunderstorm that could produce damaging winds, hail, and cause flash flooding right into the evening hours, the high of 84. Then clouds and sun with a thunderstorm on Thursday, the high of 85. AccuWeather anytime at WILQ.com. I'm meteorologist Jason Caterina.
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from Lainey Wilson. Doesn't hurt having John Mayer playing that six string on it. Country 105.1 WILQ. Darius in. We got Dustin Lynch in Little Texas after this.

0: Texas, Country 105.1 WILQ. Well, tomorrow, the big day, the MLB Draft League Championship game on tomorrow, Journey Bank Ballpark. The Cutters will take on the Aberdeen Ironbirds for the title. That's right, the championship game. You want to get there early tomorrow. The first 1,500 fans will get a championship rally towel, thanks to Wise Markets, and a spectacular drone show after the last out. 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
10: Watch for a heavy thunderstorm around this afternoon and evening that could produce damaging winds, hail, and cause flash flooding. The high of 88 during the day. Later tonight, mostly cloudy, remaining warm and humid. The low only down to 68. For Wednesday, clouds and limited sun. Warm and humid, a strong afternoon thunderstorm that could produce damaging winds, hail, and cause flash flooding right into the evening hours. The high of 84. Then clouds and sun, but a thunderstorm on Thursday. The high of 85. AccuWeather anytime at WILQ.com. I'm meteorologist Jason Caterina.
0: Mostly sunny skies. We've got 90 right now. The real feel from AccuWeather at 108.

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WILQ. Late weekday morning, 5 till 10, we got the most music in the morning, news, sports, AccuWeather updates, Freddie Hammer along with Sean at Carrie's Corner, and a chance to win 7:45 with the Coast to Work Trivia Challenge. We'll get the pledge on at 7 for you. Right now, it's John Party.

0: kind.
1: Tim McGraw, humble and kind. I think we're into that root beer popsicle weather right now. 90 with a real feel from AccuWeather at 108. Pretty humid out there this afternoon. That could bring us some very strong thunderstorms here this afternoon. Any thunderstorm can produce damaging winds, hail, cause flash flooding. Keep that in mind. And it is good, warm, and humid. Hey, we've got another Backyard Broadcasting high school football game for you coming up on Friday night. Hazleton at Williamsport this week. Our pregame starts at 6:30. We'll have coverage with Ian Catherine and Bob Woodley. Halftime report from Eric Spencer. 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And, of course, we put it right online. 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We'll have Hazleton at Williamsport. 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Coming up, we've got Bailey, also Vince Gill on the way.
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0: 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A future where country music meets its next legend. 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

0: WILQ. You're a lucky caller number 5. Who's this? Where are you from?
1: Robert Cochran. I'm from McEwensville, PA.
0: Hi, WILQ. You are caller number 9. Who's this? Where are you from?
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0: All right, Wilson and Robert going into that Goldfish Bowl, looking to win their way into the Penn State season opener, the debut of their new coach at Beaver Stadium. That's all going on this Saturday, 3:30, Nittany Lions taking on Marshall. You're listening for the sounds of Penn State football all week here till Friday morning at 9. When you hear that sounder, be calling us 5 or 9. That'll get you automatically qualified to win 4 tickets plus a parking pass. You have to be 18 or older, and you can only register just one time. So we'll announce that winner coming up at Carey's Corner at 9 this Friday morning. Keep that in mind. A look at Fox News coming up. We'll have Dylan's after that.
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13: I'm John Saucier. Treasury Secretary Scott Bessent speaking with Fox Business at the G20 Economic Summit in Asheville, North Carolina. About the ongoing conflict with Iran, Secretary Bessent says the United States will continue with this operation to target the Iranians economically to the point where they want to get a deal completed, adding this ongoing conflict is taking a massive toll on the Strait of Hormuz.
14: We can see the Iranians are trying to use the Strait of Hormuz as a choke point. It's not a choke point for the U.S., but it is a choke point for many, many other countries. And but you know, that will be bypassed in 2 years. In 2 years, the Strait of Hormuz...

1051 WILQ. All of your country favorites, Mark Mack and you. We got some sunshine, 89 right now, and a lot of humidity. That real feel sitting at 106. Watch out for some afternoon thunderstorms here this afternoon. We're keeping an eye on it for you.

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0: Max McNown, Country 105.1 WILQ. Mark Mack and you. September 1st today, we celebrate World Letter Writing Day. When's the last time you wrote someone a letter? Good old-fashioned letter. It's been a while for me, if you don't count emails. Also, we're celebrating Ginger Cats today, Ginger Cat Appreciation Day. I can't talk about a ginger cat without mentioning Morris, the most famous of all of those ginger cats. Hey, we've got some Ella Langley tickets on the line. She'll be at the Bryce Jordan Center in Penn State on September 11th. Going to be a huge show. Yeah, I'm sure you'll get to hear Choosing Texas, the number one song again this week, and she broke a record this week with that. Nomad Distillery Company, West 4th Street in Williamsport, at your convenience, Riverside Drive in South Williamsport, McCoy's Earth Elements, like Homemade Creek Road in Williamsport. You can sign up at one of those three locations. We'll get three lucky winners. Each will get a pair of tickets to Ella Langley's Dandelion Tour Live Wednesday, September 9th. To find out if you're one of the winners, you have to be 18 or older to win the contest. We've got all the details at WILQ.com.
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0: 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On September 11th, that tradition continues at the Clinton Township Volunteer Fire Company in Montgomery. 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
8: Watch for a heavy thunderstorm around this afternoon and evening that could produce damaging winds, hail, and cause flash flooding. A high of 88 during the day. Later tonight, mostly cloudy, remaining warm and humid, the low only down to 68. For Wednesday, clouds and limited sun, warm and humid, a strong afternoon thunderstorm that could produce damaging winds, hail, and cause flash flooding.

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WILQ at Piley Green. The National Weather Service issued a severe thunderstorm warning for Lycoming and Sullivan County. This will expire at 5:26 this afternoon. Severe thunderstorm warning, Lycoming, Sullivan County. We got a lot of energy out there. High temps, high humidity. We're going to keep an eye on that radar. In now, Neil McCoy with Wink, WILQ.

0: live. Who's this? Where are you from?
1: Kimmy Riker from Trout Run.
0: Hi, WILQ. You are caller number 9. Who's this? Where are you from?
2: Hi, Kevin Smith from Montoursville.
0: All right, Tammy and Kevin going into the Goldfish Bowl for Friday's drawing at 9 o'clock. We'll get one winner for 4 tickets and a parking pass to the season opener, the Beaver Stadium, this Saturday, 3:30, the Nittany Lions taking on Marshall. Now, keep in mind, you have to be 18 or older to register. You can only qualify just one time. We'll get the winner this Friday morning at 9 with Sean at Carey's Corner. Kevin and Tammy going into that Goldfish Bowl, and the National Weather Service has issued a severe thunderstorm warning for Lycoming and Sullivan County. That will expire at 5:26 here this afternoon. Should see some pop-up thunderstorms here this afternoon. We do have a lot of humidity in the air and high temps, making very favorable conditions for those thunderstorms. We're keeping an eye on it for you. Straight ahead, we've got more of your country favorites, Easton Corbin and Corey Kent, coming up.
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Hansel, Rocky Mountain Low. Great play on words right there. Mark, Mac, and you as we make our way through a Tuesday severe thunderstorm warning like Lycoming and Sullivan County till 526 here this afternoon. Rumor, here's Lee Bryce on the queue.

National Weather Service in State College, Pennsylvania has issued a severe thunderstorm warning for north central Lycoming County in north central Pennsylvania, southeastern Tioga County in north central Pennsylvania, until 5:30 p.m. At 4:50 p.m., a severe thunderstorm was located over Covington, moving southeast at 30 miles per hour. Hazard, ping pong ball size hail and 60 miles per hour wind gusts. Source, radar indicated. Impact, people and animals outdoors will be injured. Expect hail damage to roofs, siding, windows, and vehicles. Expect wind damage to roofs, siding, and trees. This severe thunderstorm will be near Blossburg around 5 p.m. Ogdensburg around 5:10 p.m. Other locations impacted by this severe thunderstorm include Mansfield University. Radar has indicated rotation within this severe thunderstorm. Although a tornado is not immediately likely, tornadoes can develop quickly during severe thunderstorms. This includes Interstate 99 from mile markers 169 to 183. Stay inside a well-built structure and keep away from windows. Repeating, a severe thunderstorm warning has been issued until 5:30 p.m. for the following counties, Lycoming and Tioga.

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0: Mark and McCollum, Country 105.1 WILQ. Mark, Mac, and you here on a Tuesday. We have some severe thunderstorm warnings for the area, like Colmink, Sullivan, and Tioga County under severe thunderstorm warning. And that is until 5:36 here this afternoon. We have a severe thunderstorm watch for the entire listening area, and that is in effect until 12 a.m. We sit at 92 right now. We got a partly sunny sky. Real humid. We're seeing the real feel from AccuWeather at 107. We're going to look at Fox News coming up. We'll jump into our 5 o'clock hour next with Kenny Chesney.
1: 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Just take a listen to what Stacey Garrity has to say.
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13: Fox News, I'm John Saucier. Utah Judge Tony Graf set to decide whether a 22-year-old man will face trial over accusations that he killed conservative political activist Charlie Kirk. The judge did rule that cameras will be allowed in the courtroom for his decision.
14: Because the relevant evidence was previously presented in open court, the public interest and access to legal argument outweighs the incremental prejudice established on the present record.
13: The suspect has not entered a plea, could face a death penalty if convicted. Kirk shot and killed during campus event at Utah Valley University last September. Midterm elections coming up quick. Control of Congress, of course, hangs in the balance. House Democratic Caucus Chair Pete Aguilar disputes Republicans' claims that Democrats are communists.
15: The vice chair and I are capitalists. We believe in capitalists. We believe in rules and laws and borders, all of these things. It's just fanciful that Republicans think otherwise.
13: There are many Democratic Socialists of America candidates in these midterms. 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

in my head is just gonna have to wait. 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Gonna take

This is a severe thunderstorm warning for Potter County and Tioga County, effective until 5:49 p.m.

Country 105.1 WILQ. Severe thunderstorm warning upgraded for Lycoming, Sullivan, Tioga, Northeast Potter, and Western Tioga counties. That in effect until 5:30 this afternoon. And a severe thunderstorm.

Thunderstorm warning, that watch in effect until 12 a.m. in the entire listening area. Tucker Wetmore's in with Brunette, WILQ.

The National Weather Service in State College, Pennsylvania has issued a severe thunderstorm warning for Columbia County in central Pennsylvania, southeastern Lycoming County in north central Pennsylvania, Montour County in central Pennsylvania, northeastern Northumberland County in central Pennsylvania, until 6 p.m. At 5.09 p.m., a severe thunderstorm was located over Lairdsville, moving southeast at 35 miles per hour. Hazard, 60 miles per hour wind gusts and quarter-size hail. Source, radar indicated. Impact, hail damage to vehicles is expected. Expect wind damage to roofs, siding, and trees. This severe thunderstorm will be near Lairdsville around 5:10 p.m. Jerseytown, Ayers Grove, and Iola around 5:20 p.m. Bloomsburg, Rupert, and Fernville around 5:30 p.m. Alameda, Light Street, and Catawissa around 5:40 p.m. Numidia and Slabtown around 5:50 p.m. Other locations impacted by this severe thunderstorm include Lime Ridge, Washingtonville, Orangeville, Espy, and Millville. Radar has indicated rotation within this severe thunderstorm. Although a tornado is not immediately likely, tornadoes can develop quickly during severe thunderstorms. For those driving on Interstate 80, this includes areas between the Limestoneville and Muskokic exits, specifically from mile markers 223 to 243. This includes Interstate 180 from mile markers 11 to 14. Stay inside a well-built structure and keep away from windows. Repeating, a severe thunderstorm warning has been issued until 6 p.m. for the following counties: Columbia, Lycoming, Montour, and Northumberland.

A tornado warning has been issued for Potter County and Tioga County, effective until 5:58 p.m.

0: Jason Aldean, Country 105.1 WILQ. National Weather Service is busy here this afternoon. We do have a tornado warning for Potter, Tioga counties. That expires at 5:58 here this afternoon.
1: The National Weather Service in State College, Pennsylvania has issued a tornado warning for North Central Lycoming County in North Central Pennsylvania, Northwestern Sullivan County in North Central Pennsylvania, Southeastern Tioga County in North Central Pennsylvania, until 5:45 p.m. At 5:19 p.m., a severe thunderstorm capable of producing a tornado was located over Ogdensburg, moving southeast at 25 miles per hour. Hazard, tornado and golf ball size hail. Source, radar indicated rotation. Impact, flying debris will be dangerous to those caught without shelter. Mobile homes will be damaged or destroyed. Damage to roofs, windows, and vehicles will occur. Tree damage is likely. This dangerous storm will be near Ogdensburg around 5:20 p.m. Ralston around 5:30 p.m. Other locations impacted by this tornadic thunderstorm include Hillsgrove and Forksville. This includes Interstate 99 from mile markers 165 to 166. Take cover now. Move to a basement or an interior room on the lowest floor of a sturdy building. Avoid windows. If you are outdoors, in a mobile home, or in a vehicle, move to the closest substantial shelter and protect yourself from flying debris. Repeating, a tornado warning has been issued until 5:45 p.m. for the following counties: Lycoming, Sullivan, and Tioga.
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2: Watch for a heavy thunderstorm around this evening that could produce damaging winds, hail, and flash flooding. Then later tonight, mostly cloudy, warm, and humid, with the low down to 68. A mix of clouds and sun Wednesday, warm and humid, with a strong afternoon thunderstorm, could again produce damaging winds and hail and cause flash flooding. A high of 84. Thursday, clouds and sun, still warm and humid, with a thunderstorm that could again produce damaging winds and cause flash flooding. A high of 85. AccuWeather anytime at WILQ.com. I'm meteorologist Jason Catarina.
3: Partly cloudy skies. We sit at 91. The National Weather Service has issued a tornado warning for Lycoming, PA, and Sullivan County, PA. That will expire at 5:49 here this afternoon. We do have some pretty serious cells off to the east of the Williamsport area in Lycoming and Sullivan County. So keep an eye on that, and we'll keep an eye on that radar for you here this afternoon.

Country Countdown USA with Lon Helton. He plays the biggest songs right in the middle of the weekend. Saturday nights at 7 on Country 105.1 WILQ.

me you, Blake. Country 105.1 WILQ. Severe thunderstorm watch in effect for the entire listening area until midnight tonight. We do have a tornado warning for Lycoming and Sullivan counties. A little bit of a pretty big cell off to the east of the Williamsport area and headed south. Winona Inn. No one else on earth.

0: Morgan Wallen, Ben Bynow. Catchy one right there. WILQ, severe thunderstorm watch in effect for the entire listening area until midnight tonight. We do have a tornado warning for Lycoming, Sullivan counties, and that is ending at 5:49 here this afternoon. A pretty powerful cell off to the east of the Williamsport area, kind of headed from north to south, so kind of in front of the Williamsport, east of Williamsport, and headed down toward the southern portions of our listening area. So keep that in mind. Very unsettled weather here this afternoon. Severe thunderstorm watch till midnight.
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6: The National Weather Service in State College has issued a severe thunderstorm warning for northwestern Lycoming County in north-central Pennsylvania, east-central Potter County in north-central Pennsylvania, southwestern Tioga County in north-central Pennsylvania, until 6:30 p.m. At 5:42 p.m., a severe thunderstorm was located near Gailton, or 14 miles west of Wellsboro, moving southeast at 35 miles per hour. Hazard, 60 miles per hour wind gusts and half-dollar size hail. Source, radar indicated. Impact, hail damage to vehicles is expected. Expect wind damage to roofs, siding, and trees. Locations impacted include Morris, Gailton, Gaines, Laetonia, Cedar Run, Leonard Harrison State Park, Slate Run, and Ski Sawmill Ski Area. Seek shelter inside a well-built structure and stay away from windows. The storm is capable of producing damaging winds and large hail. Tornadoes can develop quickly from severe thunderstorms. Seek shelter immediately in an interior room on the lowest floor of a well-built structure. Repeating, a severe thunderstorm warning has been issued until 6:30 p.m. for the following counties: Lycoming, Potter, and Tioga.

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1: Turn it up, song. All right, boys. This is her favorite song. You know that, right? 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She might get up and dance again. Uh-oh, she put her beard down. Here she comes, here she comes. 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

National Weather Service in State College, Pennsylvania has issued a tornado warning for southwestern Columbia County in central Pennsylvania, southeastern Mansour County in central Pennsylvania, southeastern Northumberland County in central Pennsylvania, until 6:15 p.m. At 5:46 p.m., a severe thunderstorm capable of producing a tornado was located over Danville, moving southeast at 25 miles per hour. Hazard, tornado and ping pong ball size hail. Source, radar indicated rotation. Impact, flying debris will be dangerous to those caught without shelter. Mobile homes will be damaged or destroyed. Damage to roofs, windows, and vehicles will occur. Tree damage is likely. This dangerous storm will be near Danville, Riverside, and Mechanicsville around 5:50 p.m. Elysburg and Canobles Grove around 6 p.m. Caldmont, Shamokin, and Marshallton around 6:10 p.m. Other locations impacted by this tornadic thunderstorm include Edgewood, Marion Heights, Washingtonville, Centralia, and Snydertown. For those driving on Interstate 80, this includes areas between the Limestoneville and Bloomsburg Light Street exits, specifically from mile markers 221 to 233. Take cover now. Move to a basement or an interior room on the lowest floor of a sturdy building. Avoid windows. If you are outdoors, in a mobile home, or in a vehicle, move to the closest substantial shelter and protect yourself from flying debris. Repeating, a tornado warning has been issued until 6:15 p.m. for the following counties: Columbia, Mansour, and Northumberland.

0: Trace Adkins, Country 105.1 WILQ. We get a very busy thunderstorm afternoon here, and National Weather Service issued a tornado warning till 6:15. That is southwest Columbia County, southeast Montour County, and southeast Northumberland County till 6:15 this afternoon. So keep that in mind. We're seeing a whole lot of thunderstorms popping up. We do have a severe thunderstorm watch in effect until midnight tonight, encompassing all of the listening area. Here's Dylan Scott.
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The rising star of country music, LL Ang.

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6: Watch for a heavy thunderstorm around this evening that could produce damaging winds, hail, and flash flooding. Then later tonight, mostly cloudy, warm, and humid with a low down to 68. A mix of clouds and sun Wednesday, warm and humid with a strong afternoon thunderstorm could again produce damaging winds and hail and cause flash flooding. A high of 84. Thursday, clouds and sun, still warm and humid with a thunderstorm that could again produce damaging winds and cause flash flooding. A high of 85. AccuWeather anytime at WILQ.com. I'm meteorologist Jason Caterina.
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8: Let's go, girls.

The National Weather Service in State College, Pennsylvania has issued a severe thunderstorm warning for South Central Columbia County in Central Pennsylvania, Southeastern Northumberland County in Central Pennsylvania, Southwestern Schuylkill County in Central Pennsylvania, until 7 p.m. At 6:08 p.m., a severe thunderstorm was located over Elysburg, moving southeast at 25 miles per hour. Hazard, 60 miles per hour wind gusts and quarter-size hail. Source, radar indicated. Impact, hail damage to vehicles is expected. Expect wind damage to roofs, siding, and trees. This severe thunderstorm will be near Culpmont, Shamokin, and Elysburg around 6:10 p.m. Mount Carmel and Fairview and Ferndale around 6:20 p.m. Burry's Lake and Lavelle around 6:30 p.m. Donaldson and Tremont around 6:40 p.m. Pine Grove around 6:50 p.m. Other locations impacted by this severe thunderstorm include Edgewood, Gordon, Ravine, Marion Heights, and Newtown. This includes Interstate 81 from mile markers 97 to 118. Stay inside a well-built structure and keep away from windows. Repeating, a severe thunderstorm warning has been issued until 7 p.m. for the following counties.

This is a severe thunderstorm warning for Chemung County and Bradford County, effective until 7:44 p.m.

0: 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Country 105.1 WILQ. Labor Day weekend straight in front of us. Wrap up summer with our great Labor Day show starting Monday afternoon at 4. Lauren Elena will host ABC's Audio's Weekend Salute to Country Music Kids with a big lineup of superstar dads from Thomas Rhett, Cody Johnson, Jordan Davis, Russell Dickerson, many more. All will share the laughter, tears, and love that comes with having kids, as well as how they inspire their music. Then it's on to Lon Helton playing the biggest songs of the week on Country Countdown USA, and we'll wrap the day up with Big Steve Kelly. Takes you back in time with Retro Country USA. Enjoy the last holiday weekend of summer coming up this weekend. Straight ahead, a look at AccuWeather and Chris Young.
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5: WILQ AccuWeather.
6: Watch for a heavy thunderstorm around this evening that could produce damaging winds, hail, and flash flooding. Then later tonight, mostly cloudy, warm, and humid with a low down to 68. A mix of clouds and sun Wednesday, warm and humid with a strong afternoon thunderstorm could again produce damaging winds and hail and cause flash flooding. A high of 84. Thursday, clouds and sun, still warm and humid with a thunderstorm that could again produce damaging winds and cause flash flooding. A high of 85. AccuWeather anytime at WILQ.com. I'm meteorologist Jason Caterina.

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We'll get three winners on Wednesday, September 9th. Here's Tracy Lawrence. Hey,

0: Cole Swindell, Girl Dad. New one from Cole right there. Country 105.1 WILQ. Is that one you like? Maybe don't like? Tell us about it. Become a WILQ Music Insider. 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Give it a thumbs up, thumbs down, love it, or hate it. Tell us what you think of that new one from Cole Swindell. I think I give it a couple of thumbs up myself. Coming up, we've got Russell Dickerson and Zach Topp on the way.
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0: The 9/11 Memorial Coalition is still looking for sponsors and vendors for the 25th annual 9/11 Memorial Ride, Friday, September 11th. 250 years as a nation, 25 years in remembrance. On September 11th, that tradition continues at the Clinton Township Volunteer Fire Company in Montgomery. 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Buses will run continuously from 4 p.m. until 10 p.m. After the ride, stay for live music at 7 from Nashville recording artist Dylan Dixon and his band, Very Few, followed by fireworks from Bixler Pyrotechnics at 9. 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

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Newcomer, and I'll tell you what, boy, he's got a great sound. Zach Topp, Country 105.1 WILQ. Gonna be a little bit cloudy overnight tonight. Humid again and low of 68. It's just an old

Keith Urban with Better Life, Country 105.1 WILQ. He's out there living a pretty good life. We posted yesterday on the Facebook a picture of or a video of him with the Savannah Bananas out doing his thing. And boy, they are so much fun. If you haven't seen the Savannah Bananas, haven't seen the Keith Urban video, jump onto our Facebook page, check it out, and then do a deep dive into the Savannah Bananas. Great baseball, tell you what. Hey, would you look at that? It is time for me to say so long. Kelly E. is ready to go next. She's with you till midnight. I'll be back tomorrow afternoon at 2.

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8: Watch for a heavy thunderstorm around this evening that could produce damaging winds, hail, and flash flooding. Then later tonight, mostly cloudy, warm, and humid with a low down to 68. A mix of clouds and sun Wednesday, warm and humid with a strong afternoon thunderstorm could again produce damaging winds and hail and cause flash flooding. A high of 84. Thursday, clouds and sun, still warm and humid with a thunderstorm that could again produce damaging winds and cause flash flooding. A high of 85. AccuWeather anytime at WILQ.com. I'm meteorologist Jason Caterina.
9: This is the Susquehanna Valley's choice for all your country favorites. We're beginning another hour now on Country 105.1.

0: What a country classic. Randy Travis, Three Wooden Crosses on Country 105.1 WIOQ. How you doing? Kelly along with ya. First day of September. The Vermonts are here. But I don't care what the meteorologists say. It's still summer. Here's Hardy.
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That sunset, cliffs by the sea, and the night rolled in. And you still talk about that moon that I can't recall, but God, I saw all I needed to.

This is a severe thunderstorm warning for Bradford County, Susquehanna County, and Wyoming County, effective until 8:44 p.m.

0: Tina Carter with Strawberry Wine on Country 105.1 WILQ. So September 1st, and the meteorologists call it the first day of meteorological fall. We have 3 weeks left of summer, so I'm going to just keep thinking about that, okay? Summer is not over till the 22nd, so I'm still celebrating summer. Although, I do like the things that come with fall, like, let's see, pumpkin spice lattes, a little bit. The different beers, you got apple cider, apple crisp with fall leaves and all that, the smell of bonfires. And, of course, football. We can't forget about that. There's always football. Don't forget you got that chance to win those tickets. 4 tickets were given away to go see Penn State, their season opener this weekend against Marshall. Be listening for the sounds of Penn State football. That's your cue to call. And when you hear it, you got to be caller 5 or 9, and you're automatically be qualified to win 4 tickets, not just the tickets, but the parking pass. That's coming with it. So that's a good thing. You got to be 18 or older to register. You can qualify only once, and the winner will be announced this Friday morning at 9 o'clock with Sean at Carrie's Corner. So be listening for your chance to win the, get registered for those Penn State tickets, and maybe you'll win them.
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7: Watch for a heavy thunderstorm around this evening that could produce damaging winds, hail, and flash flooding. Then later tonight, mostly cloudy, warm, and humid with a low down to 68. A mix of clouds and sun Wednesday, warm and humid with a strong afternoon thunderstorm could again produce damaging winds and hail and cause flash flooding. A high of 84. Thursday, clouds and sun, still warm and humid with a thunderstorm that could again produce damaging winds and cause flash flooding. A high of 85. AccuWeather anytime at WILQ.com. I'm meteorologist Jason Caterina.

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0: Jackson Dean on Country 105.1 WIOQ. Another good thing about fall, school, back to school. It's a good thing, right? Here's Blake and Gwen.
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0: Jason Aldean on Country 105.1 WILQ. So all kinds of things happening in State College. Of course, you got the season opener happening this weekend. And then coming up next weekend, it's Ella Langley. She's going to be at the Bryce Jordan Center Friday, September 11th. And we got your tickets. We got your way in. But you can also stop out at participating sponsors around the Susquehanna Valley and register there, like Nomad Distillery Company, West 4th Street in Williamsport. 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Tune in Wednesday the 9th to find out if you're one of them. You got to be 18 or older to win. And contest info, details, get it, everything you need to know about going to see Ella Langley at WILQ.com.
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National Weather Service in State College, Pennsylvania has issued a severe thunderstorm warning for Columbia County in central Pennsylvania, east central Lycoming County in north central Pennsylvania, southeastern Sullivan County in north central Pennsylvania, until 8:30 p.m. At 7:46 p.m., a severe thunderstorm was located over central, moving southeast at 35 miles per hour. Hazard, 60 miles per hour wind gusts and half-dollar size hail. Source, radar indicated. Impact, hail damage to vehicles is expected. Expect wind damage to roofs, siding, and trees. This severe thunderstorm will be near central, Waller, and Jamison City around 7:50 p.m. Roarsburg around 8 p.m. Owl Media and Lightstream around 8:10 p.m. Bloomsburg, Schumann's, and Mainville around 8:20 p.m. New Media and Slabtown around 8:30 p.m. Other locations impacted by this severe thunderstorm include Briar Creek, Lime Ridge, Orangeville, Espy, and Benton. Radar has indicated rotation within this severe thunderstorm. Although a tornado is not immediately likely, tornadoes can develop quickly during severe thunderstorms. For those driving on Interstate 80, this includes areas between the Danville and Muskokic exits, specifically from mile markers 231 to 247. Stay inside a well-built structure and keep away from windows. Repeating, a severe thunderstorm warning has been issued until 8:30 p.m. for the following counties: Columbia, Lycoming, and Sullivan,

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Don't forget about that. Here's Dylan Scott.

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Bailey Zimmerman, religiously on Country 105.1 WILQ. So I'm always preaching to my husband about eating processed meats and trying to eat healthier. And the one thing I do love is hot dogs. I love hot dogs. I'm reading this story about this woman. She lives in Southern California. Her name is Frida. Well, Frida eats a hot dog and a Diet Coke for dinner every night. She celebrated her 100th birthday with a meal and a video, and she posts, her daughter posted the video. Frida likes her hot dog with mustard and chopped onions. Yes, go Frida. I love that for you. And I love onions on my hot dogs too. She eats them every night. She's 100. Can somebody please explain that to me? Now I need a hot dog with some mustard and chopped onions.